Barangay Balibago in Angeles City has risen to 4, with 17 still missing. Most of the missing people are construction workers. Meanwhile, 26 others were rescued and 47 were the total affected in the accident. President Marcos is visiting Japan for 4 days to tackle efforts to boost defense cooperation, promote energy security, and ensure resilience to oil price shocks. Marcos is set to meet with Japanese Prime Minister Takaichi Sane to talk about the future trajectory of the Philippines-Japan strengthened strategic partnership and global issues, including those related to maritime security, energy, and food security. On defense cooperation, Ratonel said the Philippines would push for further deepening of operational cooperation with Japan, including information sharing, coordination of defense agencies, transfer of defense equipment, and Tokyo's continued support for the modernization of the armed forces of the Philippines. President Marcos distributed relief and cash assistance to over 2,000 families displaced by a fire at the Parola compound in Binondo, Manila. Marcos was accompanied by Manila Mayor Isko Moreno and Department of Social Welfare and Development, or DSWD, Secretary Rex Gachalian during the relief distribution at the Del Pan Sports Complex.

0: Time now for the movie quote of the day. I would be shocked if you get this. It's from 2010. I know we've seen this movie, but here's the quote. I'm a peacock. You got to let me fly. Do you remember that movie?
1: No.
0: Okay, so it was Mark Wahlberg's character who said it in The Other Guys. That was a very funny movie. It was him and Will Ferrell.
1: Yeah, we saw it only once.
0: Yeah, but I was going to say, I didn't think you'd probably get it. That is your movie quote of the day on The John and Heidi Show. Get ready.

0: 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Time now for News to Me as we head to the News to Me news desk with Heidi Small.
1: This first one, I would almost need to double check this because I'm not 100% certain about this.
0: If it's in a book,
1: it says the only ban on driving without shoes in the United States is for motorcycle riders in Alabama because they have to wear shoes. I grew up in Iowa, I was always told that it was illegal to ride without your shoes, but maybe it was just my parents wanting to make sure I was being responsible.
0: Yeah.
1: I don't know. But I
0: remember somebody, they were in like flip-flops. They kicked off their flip-flops and then it got stuck under the brake and they tried to stop. So don't ever kick off your shoes while you're driving. They were able to stop, but boy, they came close to hitting me because I almost got hit. And I was like, hey, everything okay? And they're like, I took off my flip-flops and it got stuck under the brake. And I was like, hey, how about this? How about you don't do that again? Bad idea.
1: And the fastest gun in Hollywood is Glenn Ford. He could draw and shoot in 0.4 seconds.
0: Wow, that's cool.
1: And the most recorded Christmas song is Silent Night with 137,000 versions.
0: That is just wild.
1: And that's news to me.
0: That is also news to me. I could put my

0: Fun fact for you, Heidi.
1: What's that, John?
0: 3% of all people suffer from insomnia, the inability to smell. Insomnia, not insomnia, where it's, you know, you can't fall asleep. That 3% of people cannot smell? Huh. Fun fact for you, Heidi.
1: What's that, John?
0: Only 23 countries have operating telegram services. The U.S. is one of them. So there's still
1: I didn't know you could still do a telegram.
0: Send a telegram.
1: I kind of want to do a telegram.
0: Let's do a singing telegram. Oh, that's different?
1: That's different.
0: Fun fact for you, Heidi.
1: What's that, John?
0: Overly tight ponytails or man buns can cause a bald spot. Fun fact for you, Heidi.
1: What's that, John?
0: The longest tapeworm ever pulled out of a human body was 59 feet in
1: that
0: length.
1: That is so nasty.
0: Yeah, that's very gross. Fun fact for you, Heidi.
1: What's that, John?
0: In ancient times, spider webs were sometimes used as bandages.
1: Okay.
0: Never thought of that. And we'll do one more fun fact for you, Heidi.
1: What's that, John?
0: Every part of a dandelion is edible. When I was a kid, we had a hippy-dippy neighbor that lived up the street.
1: Hippy-dippy?
0: Oh, she was wild. She was like laying in the lawn one day. We're walking by. We're little kids. We're walking by. And she's like, hey, guys. Want me to show you which kind of weeds you can eat? And I'm like, I've heard of people smoking weeds, but never eating them. And she was eating dandelions. And then we're telling our mom, we're like, hey, we're down here eating weeds. And she's like, don't go near her anymore. Several fun facts. Now you know. Thanks for listening to the John and Heidi Show.

0: Time now for some weird news. Another trend, because why not? Travelers are now turning up at airports wearing embarrassing shirts. It's part of a group bonding ritual. It's gone really, really, really viral on social media, TikTok and Instagram and whatever, where you buy one another ridiculous shirts. Heidi and my family did this at Christmas time. I know. Were you the ringleader of this thing? Who did it? The shirts and the hats?
1: No, everybody was.
0: So anyway, you have to wear the
1: shirts. Actually, it was Kelsey's idea.
0: Was it?
1: She said that we should do that.
0: So you buy each other weird shirts. This is to travel in. And you have to wear them throughout the first day, no matter what. One Minnesota mother was wearing a shirt that said, "Ask me about my explosive diarrhea." Another traveler was spotted wearing a shirt that says, "I pooped today." Okay. They say that it sets the tone for a fun vacation. But here's the thing. Experts say that you want to be careful because some of the shirts can cross the line. Instead of just making, you know, the flight attendants and strangers laugh, some can be very embarrassing or maybe even go a little too far. And remember, the internet is forever. I got a shirt that says toilet clogging champion.
1: Yeah.
0: And I actually wear it once in a while. I know I'm not supposed to because it was done as a gag gift.
1: I have almost all of my shirts are offensive and I wear them all the time.
0: I'll go to the hardware store to get stuff and then I realize, oh, I forgot I was wearing this. I'm like covering my shirt while I'm walking around. Where's the duct tape? All right. Weird news on the John and Heidi Show.

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1: The death toll from the collapsed building in Barangay Balibago in Angeles City has risen to 4, with 17 still missing. Most of the missing people are construction workers. Meanwhile, 26 others were rescued and 47 were the total affected in the accident. President Marcos is visiting Japan for 4 days to tackle efforts to boost defense cooperation, promote energy security, and ensure resilience to oil price shocks. Marcos is set to meet with Japanese Prime Minister Takaichi Sane to talk about the future trajectory of the Philippines-Japan strengthened strategic partnership and global issues, including those related to maritime security, energy, and food security. On defense cooperation, Ratonel said the Philippines would push for further deepening of operational cooperation with Japan, including information sharing, coordination of defense agencies, transfer of defense equipment, and Tokyo's continued support for the modernization of the armed forces of the Philippines. President Marcos distributed relief and cash assistance to over 2,000 families displaced by a fire at the Parola compound in Binondo, Manila. Marcos was accompanied by Manila Mayor Isko Moreno and Department of Social Welfare and Development, or DSWD, Secretary Rex Gatchalian during the relief distribution at the Del Pan Sports Complex.

0: from AM to PM. Time now for the question of the day for my beautiful bride, Heidi. It says, on average, parents believe the ideal age for kids to learn to do this is 9.5.
1: Oh.
0: Yeah, I think our kids are probably still learning to do this.
1: Balance a checkbook.
0: No, laundry. Balance a checkbook. They're never going to figure that out. No, 9.5 is the perfect age to learn to do laundry. I'm 50 and I'm still working on it.
1: We always I still follow the rule. When in doubt, wash and warm. Everything we have is washed and warm.
0: Is it going to throw just one? I'll throw a couple of the soaps in there. And we'll call it good. That's your question of the day on the John and Heidi Show.

0: Time now for something special with Heidi Small. What you got for me there, Heidi?
1: Today we're going to talk a little bit about the band Wet, Wet, Wet.
0: Oh,
1: are you familiar with them?
0: Yeah, it's from a long, long, long time ago.
1: Yeah. They're a band from Scotland. They constantly brought songs to the top of the charts in the United Kingdom. Wet, Wet, Wet did particularly well when they covered well-known tunes like the number 4 version of the Beatles song Yesterday, the number 1 version of the Beatles With a Little Help from My Friend, and a cover from the Troggs called Love Is All Around, which was released on the 1994 romantic comedy soundtrack for 4 Weddings and a Funeral.
0: Mm-hmm.
1: They spent 15 weeks at number 1 in the UK with that song, setting a record at the time. 4 Weddings and a Funeral was an Oscar-nominated box office smash in the US, but not even that could help. Wet, Wet, Wet, the band's highest chart showing in the US, stalled at number 41 on the Billboard Hot 100.
0: Well, that's too bad.
1: It is too bad.
0: So they never hit the top 40.
1: Wet, Wet, Wet. Where'd that name come from?
0: I don't know.
1: That's just such a... let's see. What should we call the band?
0: Maybe there were 3 people voting and they all said Wet and they're like, okay, Wet,
1: Wet, Wet, Wet.
0: Done. That's
1: done.
0: It. There it is. I don't know. That is something special with Heidi Small.

Breaking news. 7 vampires under a red notice for breaking a major taboo have been spotted moving openly through the city. Despite repeated efforts by the VPU, the group continues to stay one step ahead. Let's take a look at the footage.

0: Time now for the list, and I'm going to get started with this today, but there's no way we're going to get through this whole list today. This might take a day or two. It is the 2026 Summer Blockbusters. So officially, it has begun. There was a new Star Wars film that came out, Mandalorian and Grogu. But there are 12 movies coming to theaters this summer that are vying to be the blockbuster movie of the year, like the Jaws or the Independence Day.
1: Right.
0: So the first one was The Mandalorian and Grogu. That came out May 22nd. Pedro Pascal, masked interstellar gunfighter, finally makes the jump from Disney Plus to the big screen, again protecting everybody's favorite Force-sensitive green child, Baby Yoda. Sigourney Weaver is in this. There's a bunch of other big names in this. So I think it's going to do really, really, really well. But it did not have the opening weekend they were hoping, I can tell you that. And Scary Movie 6, June 5, 13 years later, the horror spoof franchise has risen from the dead. Anna Faris is back. Sean Wayans, Marlon Wayans, all expected
1: to
0: be back.
1: There are so many of those movies. I don't think I've seen any since the first one.
0: Well, there you go. That is the first two on the summer blockbuster list. I'm going to get through the whole list. You know what? I'll just mention the next one on here. Masters of the Universe. This actually looks pretty good. It's like He-Man. Yeah, so that's June 5th.
1: Skeletor.
0: There we go. Now I'll get to the others. I've got the entire list in the show notes for today at johnandheidishow.com.

0: We always like to wrap things up around here with good news, and I think this is good news. A man hears a little girl screaming. He jumps into a pond to save the mom and the daughter from a sinking SUV.
1: Oh my gosh.
0: Hero right here.
1: Yeah, absolutely.
0: Split-second decision by a man in Ohio turned into just an ordinary Friday night into a rescue because he was out, you know, just doing his thing, and then he heard this kid.
1: Oh my gosh.
0: And that's when this 33-year-old who was helping his father cut down trees decided, I'm going to go see what's going on here. And he saw this SUV in the pond, and it was sinking. He said he ran over there quick and did what he could to help them get out. Inside was a 46-year-old Kim Wallace and an 8-year-old daughter, Olivia. They were heading home after picking up dinner, and she explained that she suddenly began feeling sick while driving, and something happened.
1: Oh,
0: you can
1: gosh.
0: See, like, there's actually footage that shows the vehicle in the water, but she had lost consciousness behind the wheel.
1: Oh, and that's, my gosh, that is terrifying.
0: Yeah, luckily the daughter was with her, because he said you could hear this little girl screaming, and you just go into reaction mode. He said, just jump in. There's lives in the water. You got to do what's right. So he did exactly that. He said, I got there, I looked her straight in the eyes, and I said, hey, I'm going to try to do my best. And he got this little girl out. He got her mother out. Everybody is okay now. After swimming her back to shore, he collapsed from exhaustion.
1: So I bet.
0: That is just wild.
1: That is amazing.
0: He said everything just went black. Everything happened in about 3.5 minutes. But he said, man, it felt way longer than that.
1: Oh, I bet.
0: I've got a link to this story, and you can see some video footage of the vehicle and some photos and all of that. It's in the show notes for today at johnandheidishow.com. Time to say goodbye, Heidi.
1: Goodbye, Heidi.
0: Goodbye, everybody. Have a great day. Thank you for listening to the John and Heidi Show.

0: 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OPM Kaibigan.
1: The death toll from the collapsed building in Barangay Balibago in Angeles City has risen to 4, with 17 still missing. Most of the missing people are construction workers. Meanwhile, 26 others were rescued and 47 were the total affected in the accident. President Marcos is visiting Japan for 4 days to tackle efforts to boost defense cooperation, promote energy security, and ensure resilience to oil price shocks. Marcos is set to meet with Japanese Prime Minister Takaichi Sane to talk about the future trajectory of the Philippines-Japan strengthened strategic partnership and global issues, including those related to maritime security, energy, and food security. On defense cooperation, Ratonel said the Philippines would push for further deepening of operational cooperation with Japan, including information sharing, coordination of defense agencies, transfer of defense equipment, and Tokyo's continued support for the modernization of the armed forces of the Philippines. President Marcos distributed relief and cash assistance to over 2,000 families displaced by a fire at the Parola compound in Binondo, Manila. Marcos was accompanied by Manila Mayor Isko Moreno and Department of Social Welfare and Development, or DSWD, Secretary Rex Gachalian during the relief distribution at the Del Pan Sports Complex.

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1: The death toll from the collapsed building in Barangay Balibago in Angeles City has risen to 4, with 17 still missing. Most of the missing people are construction workers. Meanwhile, 26 others were rescued and 47 were the total affected in the accident. President Marcos is visiting Japan for 4 days to tackle efforts to boost defense cooperation, promote energy security, and ensure resilience to oil price shocks. Marcos is set to meet with Japanese Prime Minister Takaichi Sane to talk about the future trajectory of the Philippines-Japan Strengthened Strategic Partnership and global issues, including those related to maritime security, energy, and food security. On defense cooperation, Ratonel said the Philippines would push for further deepening of operational cooperation with Japan, including information sharing, coordination of defense agencies, transfer of defense equipment, and Tokyo's continued support for the modernization of the armed forces of the Philippines. President Marcos distributed relief and cash assistance to over 2,000 families displaced by a fire at the Parola compound in Binondo, Manila. Marcos was accompanied by Manila Mayor Isko Moreno and Department of Social Welfare and Development, or DSWD, Secretary Rex Gachalian during the relief distribution at the Del Pan Sports Complex.

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This is OPM Kaibigan, where great music brings Filipinos together, at home and around the world. Sit back, enjoy your food, and let the hits keep you company.

0: Irene here, still guessing what today's lesson is. Kaibigan, sabay-sabay tayong makinig kay James Mendoza. The fact of the day with James Mendoza,
1: OPM Kaibigan. Several presidents come and go, some through coups amid corruption allegations. Movie actor turned president Joseph Estrada is ousted in 2001 by a military-backed uprising of the people and sentenced to life in prison, but later pardoned.

Kaibigan, relax muna tayo. Irene here on OPM Kaibigan, where your lunch hour comes with the best of Filipino music and international favorites, soundtrack ng buong Pilipinas.

0: kaliwa. Mag-ingay tayong lahat para sa SB.
1: Yeah!
0: Saka na naman!

And we're right at the top of the hour, kaibigan. I'm Irene. You're tuned in to OPM Kaibigan. The 1 o'clock news is coming up next.

0: You're back with me after the news. Whether you're here or abroad, I'm Irene on OPM Kaibigan. Isang oras pa ng solid na sound trip.
1: The death toll from the collapsed building in Barangay Balibago in Angeles City has risen to 4, with 17 still missing. Most of the missing people are construction workers. Meanwhile, 26 others were rescued and 47 were the total affected in the accident. President Marcos is visiting Japan for 4 days to tackle efforts to boost defense cooperation, promote energy security, and ensure resilience to oil price shocks. Marcos is set to meet with Japanese Prime Minister Takaichi Sane to talk about the future trajectory of the Philippines-Japan strengthened strategic partnership and global issues, including those related to maritime security, energy, and food security. On defense cooperation, Ratonel said the Philippines would push for further deepening of operational cooperation with Japan, including information sharing, coordination of defense agencies, transfer of defense equipment, and Tokyo's continued support for the modernization of the armed forces of the Philippines. President Marcos distributed relief and cash assistance to over 2,000 families displaced by a fire at the Parola compound in Binondo, Manila. Marcos was accompanied by Manila Mayor Isko Moreno and Department of Social Welfare and Development, or DSWD, Secretary Rex Gachalian during the relief distribution at the Del Pan Sports Complex.

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1: To our listeners here and abroad, salamat for being with us. I'm Irene, closing today's lunch show on OPM Kaibigan. Same music, same feels, wherever you are. Have a great afternoon.

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1: The death toll from the collapsed building in Barangay Balibago in Angeles City has risen to 4, with 17 still missing. Most of the missing people are construction workers. Meanwhile, 26 others were rescued and 47 were the total affected in the accident. President Marcos is visiting Japan for 4 days to tackle efforts to boost defense cooperation, promote energy security, and ensure resilience to oil price shocks. Marcos is set to meet with Japanese Prime Minister Takaichi Sane to talk about the future trajectory of the Philippines-Japan strengthened strategic partnership and global issues, including those related to maritime security, energy, and food security. On defense cooperation, Ratonel said the Philippines would push for further deepening of operational cooperation with Japan, including information sharing, coordination of defense agencies, transfer of defense equipment, and Tokyo's continued support for the modernization of the armed forces of the Philippines. President Marcos distributed relief and cash assistance to over 2,000 families displaced by a fire at the Parola compound in Binondo, Manila. Marcos was accompanied by Manila Mayor Isko Moreno and Department of Social Welfare and Development, or DSWD, Secretary Rex Gachelian during the relief distribution at the Del Pan Sports Complex.

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0: 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OPM Kaibigan.
1: The death toll from the collapsed building in Barangay Balibago in Angeles City has risen to 4, with 17 still missing. Most of the missing people are construction workers. Meanwhile, 26 others were rescued and 47 were the total affected in the accident. President Marcos is visiting Japan for 4 days to tackle efforts to boost defense cooperation, promote energy security, and ensure resilience to oil price shocks. Marcos is set to meet with Japanese Prime Minister Takaichi Sane to talk about the future trajectory of the Philippines-Japan Strengthened Strategic Partnership and global issues, including those related to maritime security, energy, and food security. On defense cooperation, Ratonel said the Philippines would push for further deepening of operational cooperation with Japan, including information sharing, coordination of defense agencies, transfer of defense equipment, and Tokyo's continued support for the modernization of the armed forces of the Philippines. President Marcos distributed relief and cash assistance to over 2,000 families displaced by a fire at the Parola compound in Binondo, Manila. Marcos was accompanied by Manila Mayor Isko Moreno and Department of Social Welfare and Development, or DSWD, Secretary Rex Gachalian during the relief distribution at the Del Pan Sports Complex.

0: Welcome to the Wednesday show. This is Fun with Em and Davo and Aaron.
1: Yeah.
0: Where are you guys? You guys
2: here? We're here.
0: You're here? Okay, well, you should be, because if you don't get in here, I might have to tie our legs together, do a little, like, five-legged race or something like
2: what?
0: That. Wait a second.
2: All
0: which
2: of
0: one?
2: Our legs?
0: Which one of us only has one leg? I don't know. Thank you for joining us for the show today. I want to thank everybody who's tuned in to listen to the only radio crew that accidentally sounds threatening while discussing office supplies.
2: Wait. That's just you, Dave.
1: Yeah.
2: Who throws us, staplers at our heads.
0: I don't do any such thing.
1: But I'm getting angry.
2: I'm going to get HR involved in this, I think.
0: I do agree with you guys.
1: I think Dave let them go.
0: It's been said many times that's possible that I let them go.
1: Yeah.
0: That I do get kind of ornery when it comes to almost anything, but
2: right,
0: I don't
2: right.
0: mean to. You know that, Amanda. I don't mean
2: oh,
0: to.
2: Oh yeah.
0: I just have that aura. I'm a big guy, and that's how I come across. So,
2: Sure. Well,
0: why don't we talk about that today then? Why don't we talk about things that you say that sound way more aggressive than they're intended to sound? Okay, let's talk about that.
2: Uh-huh.
0: But let's also talk about the hot off the top news that's going to come out.
2: Yes.
0: Let's talk about the trivia reveal. Everybody,
2: I want
0: to talk about this. I want to talk about why I'm always late.
2: Oh, you are always late.
0: I'm always late. I want to talk about that.
2: Really that late. Yeah. I've got some updates on Shakira and Charlie XCX and Brandi Carlile.
0: Okay, good.
2: Yeah.
0: That's awesome.
1: And
0: then
1: I've got a joke for you that has some good news and some bad news.
2: Okay. I wonder which one we're going to hear
1: first. It's going to be a bit of a up in the air. Yeah.
0: Okay, and you know what? I've got some weird job negotiation demands that I want to help educate people on. Okay, so this is what you should use when you're going for a job.
2: Mm-hmm.
0: We also have
2: stuff that I want to talk about.
0: That's right.
2: Just whatever Amanda wants to talk about.
0: That's right.
2: It's going to be landscaping. I've got a point of contention.
0: What?
2: Yeah. Point of order, everyone. Yep.
0: Okay. Well,
1: some good landscaping.
0: Hopefully people stick around for that. What else do we have?
1: And
0: to
1: then
0: really
1: I've
0: talk
1: got
0: about?
1: An embarrassing moment to share with y'all that's going to make you cringe.
0: Okay.
2: I'll tell you what else
0: so.
2: Is embarrassing when
0: what?
2: I do my yes or BS
0: it
2: questions.
0: It always is.
1: Oh,
0: it's always embarrassing.
2: You guys don't know what you're doing.
0: Okay. And then we got three stories in the good news segment we got to talk about. And we've also got the trivia preview, some questions at the end.
2: So, perfect.
0: Why don't we get to it? In fact, let's get started with what we always do. It's hot off the top news.
3: Hot. It's weird. It's weird. It's weird. It's weird. It's weird. It's weird. Weird. The weird and wacky news.
0: I got some crazy headlines here we're going to talk about when we get back here from the break.
2: Oh, we
0: got this one. It's wedding season for us, and I've never experienced this. I hope I do this year. The groom punches the minister.
2: No.
0: Oh, yeah.
2: That's terrible.
0: Yeah.
2: Oh.
0: How about this one here? I'm a big fan of tennis, too, and I wish I would have seen this. Tennis player pulls down his shorts after losing a point.
1: Oh, that's concerning.
0: I wonder what he was going to do after he lost the match. Let's find out. Okay, we'll be back in just a little bit. Tell you all about that and have a lot of fun on the show today. This is Fun with Em and Davo and Aaron.
4: Alamak.

0: Welcome back to Fun with Am and Davo and Aaron.
1: We are back.
2: We've got time to sit back and relax.
1: Oh, good.
0: Well, but you got to you got to strengthen those stomach muscles a little bit. Right? this is a core workout for everybody. Yeah. Yeah, that's right. And I've got two funny things to talk about here.
1: Goodness.
0: Two jokes, as it were.
1: Okay.
0: The first joke is, and Amanda, I'm going to refer to you on this one. Okay. The things that I apparently say that sound way more aggressive than I actually intend. Do you have another example of that? This is the first joke of the two. So what do you think?
1: You've got one chance to explain the smell.
0: You know, in itself, it does sound aggressive, but it's like more like a boy band. You've got one chance to explain this smell.
1: Oh, and that's so that's not how you said it to me earlier.
0: That's how I try. That's in my own head is how I'm delivering that. So, okay, well, we'll come up with another one here. I'm sure there's something I say that actually sounds nice. Okay. But now we got the second joke. The second joke is Aaron doing his
2: joke of the day.
0: That's right.
2: Funnier than Dave's funny stuff.
0: We'll find out.
1: The bar is low.
0: Okay, so far my stomach's getting a good workout here. So let's continue this little exercise routine we've got going on here. Aaron, give it to us. What's your joke of the day?
2: A woman is anxiously waiting outside the ICU for news about her husband.
1: Okay.
2: Finally, Dr. Scroll Digger walks out and says,
0: Digger?
2: Ma'am, I got good news and bad news.
1: Uh-oh. Okay.
2: The woman nervously asks, okay, what's the bad news?
0: Mm-hmm.
2: The doctor sighs and says, I'm afraid your husband is dead.
1: Oh my gosh.
2: She bursts into tears, then gathers herself and asks, oh no, then what's the good news?
0: Uh-huh.
2: And Dr. Scroll Digger says, what good news?
0: What?
2: What are you talking about?
0: What?
1: Is he really the doctor? I don't get it.
0: The impersonator is coming and delivering the news.
1: I guess,
0: so
1: he
0: forgot there was no good news to deliver as well.
1: Okay.
0: But, you know, it's a normal thing to say. It is a saying. There's good news and there's bad news.
1: Yeah.
0: So, you know.
1: And I don't have either.
0: Yeah.
1: I don't know.
0: I hate to deliver the bad news, but that was a Monday joke right there.
2: A Monday joke.
0: Okay, well, we'll do better tomorrow, won't
2: Absolutely.
0: We, Aaron? Won't we? Oh,
2: Thursday,
0: sorry.
2: Bring it on.
0: I'm trying to say things nice now, not more aggressive than intended. Okay, guys, guess what? We're going to take a little break. We've got some more stuff coming up right after this, and that would include, well, it's time for more random funny things that we like to talk about. Weird job negotiation demands coming up next on Fun with Am and Dave. Davo and Aaron.

0: I've got some more of those random funny things that we like to talk about.
1: Here we go again.
0: Right here on Fun with Am and Dave-O and Aaron. Now, was that said aggressively? Was that too aggressive?
2: Here we go again. That could be.
0: Well, okay, we're talking about things the way I sound. I don't mean to sound aggressive. I'm a big bear, right? A big cuddly bear, right?
2: Huge claws.
0: Aaron, there's one that you brought up that's something I said to you in the past. And what did it sound like again?
1: Oh, that is an interesting choice, Aaron.
0: No, that is not how I said it.
1: The tone was quite aggressive. It comes across.
0: No, I say it like, wow, that's an interesting, really interesting choice.
2: In fact, I think after that I said,
0: I love that choice. I think I said that too. So
2: I think we have recordings. We can
1: review those.
0: Cameras, yeah. Amanda loves pulling out the cameras. Security cameras. Check the cameras.
2: You know, nine times out of ten, I'm wrong. Which is very humbling.
0: Oh, boy. Okay. You know what? This has been so much fun. It deserves its own sponsor.
2: I think so.
3: This program is made possible in part by a grant from Schmuckers, the jelly for schmoes.
0: Yeah, that's the jelly for me. Yeah, because apparently I'm a schmo. We're going to get on with the fun stuff that we like to talk about. It's random stuff that we talk about. And now we are going to talk about weird job negotiation tactics or demands.
2: Okay, I like this. Contracts are coming up.
0: That's true.
1: Negotiation.
0: Let's start with this one here. In addition to 2 weeks vacation, I need 2 weeks worth of rolling in at 10 a.m. in my sweatpants.
1: That sounds fair.
0: That is a great negotiation tool. Okay, and then we've got this next one here. Amanda, what do you think?
2: I need a bag of M&Ms with all the W's removed.
0: You do.
2: Those are misprints.
0: You do realize you wouldn't get any M&Ms then, right?
2: What?
0: You know, I think you better rethink that demand. How about this next one here? Weird job negotiation demand, Aaron?
1: Yes, I'd like to be paid less.
2: Oh, that can be handled. Yeah, we can do that.
0: I think you can keep your job.
1: I don't get paid.
0: Everywhere you go, you're keeping your job. How about a 15-minute nap every half hour?
1: Oh, that's bad. Okay. I like that.
0: Amanda, you've got one.
2: How about a computer password that doesn't require uppercase, lowercase, special characters, and numbers.
0: Yeah, I'm down with that. That's a great demand. Okay. How about this next one? Aaron, you got another demand.
1: Okay, I want a company credit card.
2: Uh-huh.
1: I also want a company car and a company slap chop.
0: Slap chop. I think we can do the slap chop.
2: Yeah.
0: Oh, how about this one here? Take my wife, please. There's a negotiation demand. And then Aaron, Amanda, you want this one. You do it.
2: All I want is my $2.
0: $2.
2: That's right.
0: Yeah. Now, Aaron, this one's perfect for you.
1: A service llama.
0: Oh, a service llama.
1: That's going to make it so much easier.
0: So you're taking my service llama from me?
1: Yeah.
0: Now, how nice is that?
1: You got one?
0: Okay, how about this one here? Let's finish her off with 2 all beef patty special sauce, lettuce, cheese, pickles, onions on a sesame seed bun.
1: And hold the fries.
0: That's what I want. Okay, there you go. Some random funny things we like to talk about right here on Fun with Em and Dave-O and Aaron. And more weird things that we're going to talk about is Amanda when she just talks about whatever she wants to talk about.
2: Okay, yeah, it's not a big deal.
0: That's coming up next on Fun with Em and Dave-O and Aaron. Don't be

0: Okay, welcome back to the show that everybody beats up on Dave today.
1: Let's crank up the volume because it's fun.
0: Okay. Well, I'm going to take another beating here because the theme apparently is talking about how everything I say just comes across as more aggressive than it actually should be.
1: Yeah.
0: So I'm not trying to, okay, but maybe perhaps, you know, my childhood. Can we talk about that?
2: No, we don't have time for that.
0: What other things do I say, Amanda, to you that comes across as more aggressive than really it should be?
2: I think when you say something like, oh, I noticed.
1: Oh, yeah, that is.
0: So it really is coming across as aggressive? I thought it was coming. Oh, I noticed. I did. Yeah. It's so great.
2: Weird how your tone changes.
1: Yeah, it really is.
2: When you're trying to cover up for all the things.
1: I've got daisies coming out of his
0: Let's look at the cameras. Let's look at the cameras. I didn't even hear what he said. I don't think I want to know. Let's not repeat it. Okay, let's get on with, this segment that Amanda takes over, and we like to call it
1: Mandatainment.
0: So what are you taking over and doing?
2: Well, you know, it's Wednesday, so it's just stuff I want to talk about. It's not really a big deal.
0: What do you want to talk about today?
2: I want to talk about landscaping.
0: Why?
1: Okay.
0: Why do we want to talk about landscaping?
1: It's that time.
2: I feel like I'm getting judged by my yard landscaping. And Aaron,
0: because of something I say?
2: Well, I'm mostly looking at Aaron.
0: Oh, okay.
2: You know, Aaron says, don't you think you should do this? And don't you think you should do that? And, you know, there are people who, yes, they like their lawns to look nice.
1: And you're not one of them.
2: And pristine and every blade of grass in order. But you're right, Aaron. I'm not one of them. I like it to be natural. Relaxed. Like the animals, you know, are participating in this sport.
0: Yeah.
2: And, I don't feel the pressure to make it to... I don't know.
1: Perfect.
2: Pristine. I like it to be artistic. So there's going to be a slightly overgrown corner. There's going to be flowers that are popping up in random different places.
0: You mean dandelions as flowers? Is that what you're talking about?
2: They have color.
0: Yeah, okay.
2: I like it when the yard feels alive and when, you know, things doesn't look like they're measured by a ruler. Mm. It feels good. And you know, people aren't judging it like neighbors named Gary. I just want to say and stand up for myself and be like, natural landscaping is the new thing. They say there's no mow May.
0: You're not supposed to mow your lawn in May
2: because it's still a little cool and bugs are still like hiding in the leaves and the grass and the bees are coming. And I support that. You know, I no mow anytime really if I can get away with it.
1: Time.
2: And, I just want it to be like... rustic.
0: Okay.
2: And I want it to be accepted, and I want you to stop bugging me about it, Aaron. All right?
0: Yeah, I knew this was going to turn into a session. You were on the couch yourself here. Okay, that's enough of that. I'm putting a stop to this tired of hearing about your...
1: Can we bill her now?
0: ...landscaping. All right, guess what? We're going to take a little bit of a break. We are going to come back because after we have to listen to her talking about landscaping, we get to talk to... Aaron here, and he's going to tell us all about embarrassing moments coming up. Apparently, I heard that you've got an embarrassing moment you want to share with everybody.
1: Okay.
0: So.
1: It's that kind of embarrassment day.
0: So let's find out what it is when we get back on more fun with Am and Dave on Aaron around the corner.
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1: The death toll from the collapsed building in Barangay Balibago in Angeles City has risen to 4, with 17 still missing. Most of the missing people are construction workers. Meanwhile, 26 others were rescued and 47 were the total affected in the accident. President Marcos is visiting Japan for 4 days to tackle efforts to boost defense cooperation, promote energy security, and ensure resilience to oil price shocks. Marcos is set to meet with Japanese Prime Minister Takaichi Sane to talk about the future trajectory of the Philippines-Japan strengthened strategic partnership and global issues, including those related to maritime security, energy, and food security. On defense cooperation, Ratonel said the Philippines would push for further deepening of operational cooperation with Japan, including information sharing, coordination of defense agencies, transfer of defense equipment, and Tokyo's continued support for the modernization of the armed forces of the Philippines. President Marcos distributed relief and cash assistance to over 2,000 families displaced by a fire at the Parola compound in Binondo, Manila. Marcos was accompanied by Manila Mayor Isko Moreno and Department of Social Welfare and Development, or DSWD, Secretary Rex Gachalian during the relief distribution at the Del Pan Sports Complex.

0: called him me back.
1: This is Fun with Am and Davo and Aaron.
2: Back in action.
3: Always is fun.
1: Yeah, this is a good time all the time. So I love doing this with you guys. I love you guys.
3: Aww.
1: And I haven't even been drinking. Okay, guess what? We're going to have Aaron take over here. He's got apparently something that he calls what?
2: Embarrassing moment.
1: It's an embarrassing moment. So, and this one was about you.
2: Yeah, here's one of mine.
1: I don't know if I know this one, so let's find out all about it. Here's Aaron and his embarrassing moment today.
2: So years ago, I was speaking at a high school for the party program, talking to students about choices, distracted driving, all the serious stuff.
1: Okay.
2: Big gymnasium, hundreds of kids, teachers lining the walls, dead silence.
3: Uh-oh.
2: Now, normally, I'm pretty confident speaking in front of crowds.
3: Yeah.
2: But for some reason, that day, my brain decided to leave the building without me.
1: Okay.
2: Now, I'm halfway through this emotional part of the speech, and I completely botch a word.
3: Uh-oh.
2: Like, not a little stumble, I turned one word into what sounded like a farm animal trying to start a lawnmower.
1: Oh, geez.
2: Now, okay. I tried to recover, and I really did try.
1: Okay.
2: But I totally froze.
1: Yeah.
2: You know that moment where your brain goes, just keep going, mm-hmm. while your body goes, nope, not today.
1: Mm-hmm.
2: My lips quivered. I could feel the tension building in the room.
3: Uh-oh.
2: And suddenly I start laughing. Not a polite chuckle, not a professional speaker laugh. I'm talking full loss control of everything.
3: Oh, yeah. No.
2: Can't breathe.
1: Oh,
2: laughing
1: no.
2: hard. And the weirdest thing happened. One kid laughed, then another kid. Then the whole gym exploded.
3: Oh, good.
2: Teachers were snorting. Students were crying, laughing. And every time somebody tried to stop laughing, somebody else would start again and set the entire room off. And at one point, I tried to continue the speech three separate times. Distracted drop. Just lost control. Couldn't do it. So then I'm supposed to deliver a life-changing presentation, and instantly I accidentally hosted the world's largest organized comedy show.
3: Aww.
2: Honestly. But it ended up being one of my best moments ever, because for a few moments, the whole room forgot about being cool, awkward, nervous, or stressed, and we all just laughed together.
1: Mm-hmm.
2: So the message of the story is laughter cures everything.
1: Even embarrassment. Even embarrassment.
3: That's right.
1: I remember a story similar to this where one of us started puking and then the other person started puking because they were puking. And then the whole room was puking.
3: Oh, that's I saw that movie.
1: Yeah. It's very similar to this story
3: I think what Aaron meant was puking.
1: Oh, yeah, yeah, that's right. I think he purposefully changed a word in there.
3: Yeah.
1: Okay, awesome. Thank you very much, Aaron. And we are going to now take that little break that we like to take here around this time, and we come back with some more fun. In fact, it's embarrassing fun.
3: Ooh.
1: Because Amanda, you're in charge next. What are you going to do?
3: Oh, it's yes or BS time.
1: It sure is.
3: You guys have to answer my questions.
1: We'll be right back.

0: Okay, I kind of feel this segment now is more related to what you guys perceive as me sounding more aggressive than I actually am.
1: Right.
0: Because this segment on Fun with Em and Dave and Aaron is yes or BS. And I think that everything you guys are saying
2: is BS?
0: Falls under the BS category. Oh, that's what,
2: Now,
0: did I say that aggressively
1: that
0: just
1: was
0: now?
1: A little bit.
0: There's nothing I can say.

0: say. Now, Aaron, you said you've got a lot of examples of things that I say that sound overly aggressive.
1: Yeah,
0: I don't
1: I'm
0: mean
1: full
0: to.
1: Of them.
0: Yeah, so what's another so example then?
1: Don't make me come over there.
2: Ooh, oh, yeah.
0: No, I was like, yeah. Oh, I was like, yeah, no, oh, don't make me come over there. Come on.
2: Because that's where the kittens are.
0: Come on, don't make me do it. Yeah.
3: Oh,
0: that's how it comes across, actually. Uh-huh. Okay. Damn. Okay, well, you know what? Again, more BS, and we're going to continue on with the BS because Amanda's got some questions for us here. In itself is BS, so let's do it. What are the questions?
2: Okay, someone once invented an alarm clock that slaps you awake, yes or BS?
0: I would say yes.
2: Aaron?
1: Yep.
4: Ding, ding, ding, ding, ding, ding.
2: It literally smacks you. That's awesome.
0: I want that, okay.
2: There's a service that lets you hire fake paparazzi to follow you around.
0: Yes, there would be, yes.
1: I've hired them before.
4: Ding, ding, ding, ding,
2: you have.
1: Yeah.
2: How about this? Someone made shoes shaped like bare human feet, yes or BS?
0: Bare human feet. Yep. Yeah, yes. I would say so. Yeah.
4: Ding, ding, ding, ding, ding, ding.
2: I saw somebody wearing them at a wedding.
1: Oh, no way.
2: Oh, my God.
0: One I was at?
2: No.
0: Yeah. Oh, yeah. You're doing your own weddings now? Okay. Are we competing?
2: Yeah.
0: BS.
2: There's a law requiring ducks to wear pants in public in one town, yes or BS?
1: Oh, I believe it.
0: I'm going to say BS on that one.
2: Daffy Duck's town?
0: BS.
2: It is BS. But emotionally, I feel like it's due. Like, we need to have these animals in these clothes.
0: No, we don't have to have that. No.
2: How about this? A man once called police. Police because McDonald's ran out of nuggets, yes or BS?
0: Oh, I'm going to say yes.
1: Yeah.
4: Ding, ding, ding, ding, ding, ding.
2: That is a definite emergency.
1: What go? Yeah.
2: How about this? You can buy a burrito blanket that makes you look like human leftovers.
0: Yeah.
2: Yes or BS?
0: Absolutely. You can.
2: Absolutely.
4: Ding, ding, ding, ding, ding, ding.
2: Yeah, that was an easy one, guys. It's all done.
0: It's all done?
1: That's it?
0: Perfect.
1: Home run.
0: We pretty much got them all right.
1: Yeah, I nailed it.
2: So.
0: We are the champions, my friend.
2: Everything.
0: Oh, man. Okay, and guess what we got coming up after this? I mean,
1: it's the good stuff,
0: this
1: isn't it?
0: This is just the best part of the show. We did such a good job in the yes or BS.
2: Let's reward them.
0: And now we are going to reward them with some good news in the good news segment coming up next on Fun with Amandavo and Aaron. I could go

0: And the climax raises to the best news ever.
1: Oh, everybody gets good news.
0: It's awesome. This is a good news segment on Fun with Em and Davo and Aaron. And you know it's a good news segment because guess what? You have this.
2: Kindly deeds done for free. Kindly deeds
3: done for free.
0: That's it. Do you know it's a good news when you got them singing it? So we're going to talk now about some really cool things that have happened around the world, including this one here. It was an elementary school in Colonial Heights, Virginia. Three first grade boys became unlikely heroes when their teacher, Madison Swift, started choking in class while eating lunch and helping a student. Derek Contreras Franco, age 6, hit the class emergency button. That's a good thing to have, an emergency button in there. Bryson Doss, also 6, ran for help from another teacher. And Colton Hirsch, who had learned about choking response from his dad, started giving back blows. And it worked. The food became dislodged and Swift could breathe again.
4: Wow.
0: The teacher later said, the boys, she's giving them 100% on all their assignments.
1: Absolutely.
0: No, she
1: pass
0: said they,
1: them to junior high.
0: They said that she, they 100% saved her life, and the school recognized them as little heroes.
1: Oh, what a great story.
0: How about this one here? In Pennsylvania, high school teacher Christina Ulmer lost her younger sister, Katie, in a tragic car accident. Mm. Years later, while teaching Fahrenheit 451, she wanted students to think about what it means to care for people in real life.
4: Okay.
0: So she handed every student $20 and gave them a challenge. Go do something kind for someone else. One student bought supplies for a homeless shelter. Another made gifts for seniors in a nursing home. The project kept growing, and today more than 425 students have participated through what's now called the $20 Kindness Challenge Foundation. All inspired by Christina wanting to honor her sister's memory with something hopeful. So that's
1: awesome.
0: It.
1: Yeah. I love it.
0: How about this one? Finally, in North Carolina, Tom and Rachel Sullivan noticed college students struggling during the pandemic. Lonely, stressed, and eating a questionable amount of instant noodles. So they invited one student over for a homemade dinner. Then another. Eventually, they opened the invite to any student who showed a student ID. Over the last 4 years, they've served thousands of meals to students from schools, including North Carolina State, Duke, and UNC. Tom cooks everything from scratch, and students often leave with leftovers, hugs, and somebody checking in on them like family.
4: That's amazing. Beautiful. I wonder if they still do it.
0: Yeah, I love this stuff. We are going to now come back. We've got the trivia preview, which means we've got questions that we have to ask on the show tomorrow so that we can have a little fun with the game show trivia reveal and everybody plays along. So stick around because you're going to get those questions right after this on Fun with Em and Davo and Aaron. OPM.

0: everybody. This is Dave from Fun with Am and Dave and Aaron. On Thursday's show, you can look forward to the best of the stuff that we think you're going to enjoy the most. But for Friday's show, you get an extra day to think about answers for these questions in the trivia preview right now.
1: Number one, on average, you'll live 9 years less if you're this kind of person. What is it?
0: And number two, people with these live longer than those without. What are they?
2: And finally, number three, people who do this live longer than those who don't. What is it?
0: So make sure you tune into the Thursday show for a best of and Friday to answer the questions on the trivia reveal. So no matter what day it is, make sure you tune in to Fun with Am and Davo and Aaron.

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1: The death toll from the collapsed building in Barangay Balibago in Angeles City has risen to 4, with 17 still missing. Most of the missing people are construction workers. Meanwhile, 26 others were rescued and 47 were the total affected in the accident. President Marcos is visiting Japan for 4 days to tackle efforts to boost defense cooperation, promote energy security, and ensure resilience to oil price shocks. Marcos is set to meet with Japanese Prime Minister Takaichi Sane to talk about the future trajectory of the Philippines-Japan Strengthened Strategic Partnership and global issues, including those related to maritime security, energy, and food security. On defense cooperation, Ratonel said the Philippines would push for further deepening of operational cooperation with Japan, including information sharing, coordination of defense agencies, transfer of defense equipment, and Tokyo's continued support for the modernization of the armed forces of the Philippines. President Marcos distributed relief and cash assistance to over 2,000 families displaced by a fire at the Parola compound in Binondo, Manila. Marcos was accompanied by Manila Mayor Isko Moreno and Department of Social Welfare and Development, or DSWD, Secretary Rex Gachalian during the relief distribution at the Del Pan Sports Complex.

hard to say that I'd rather stay awake when I'm asleep, because my dreams are bursting at the seams.

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1: The death toll from the collapsed building in Barangay Balibago in Angeles City has risen to 4, with 17 still missing. Most of the missing people are construction workers. Meanwhile, 26 others were rescued and 47 were the total affected in the accident. President Marcos is visiting Japan for 4 days to tackle efforts to boost defense cooperation, promote energy security, and ensure resilience to oil price shocks. Marcos is set to meet with Japanese Prime Minister Takaichi Sane to talk about the future trajectory of the Philippines-Japan strengthened strategic partnership and global issues, including those related to maritime security, energy, and food security. On defense cooperation, Ratonel said the Philippines would push for further deepening of operational cooperation with Japan, including information sharing, coordination of defense agencies, transfer of defense equipment, and Tokyo's continued support for the modernization of the armed forces of the Philippines. President Marcos distributed relief and cash assistance to over 2,000 families displaced by a fire at the Parola compound in Binondo, Manila. Marcos was accompanied by Manila Mayor Isko Moreno and Department of Social Welfare and Development, or DSWD, Secretary Rex Gachelian during the relief distribution at the Del Pan Sports Complex.

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Broadcasting topless with no safety net. Here he is, LB. This is the Wednesday Night Chill Out Zone.

Good evening, my friends. Hello, welcome along. It's the Wednesday night chill out zone. Hope you've had a grand day. And I'm here with my musical arms open wide for you. Come on in. Dip your feet in the pool of music.

How was your day? It's a lovely evening. I know it goes overcast and it rains and it's lovely, but the weather is going to get better. I'll tell you more about that very, very soon, but not now, before the end of the show. A survey said tonight, have a crack at this. 1% of men have proposed here, but only 1% of women would want to be proposed to here. Okay, that should be quite an easy one. Have a think. I'll let you know in just a little while towards the end of the show, all right? Have you had a good day or not? You can tell me, you know. You can get in contact with the show. I'll give you the contact details in a bit. It'd be nice to hear from you.

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It's the Chill Out Zone with DJ Lazy B.

Now, I promise we'll talk about the weather. I've been telling you for days now it's going to get good. Looks like the weather's finally decided to stop messing around because forecasters say we're heading into a proper bank holiday scorcher. Ooh, what a scorcher. From today, it starts to warm up. Next week, it ramps up with some sunshine. Pretty much non-stop, actually, until the start of June. Some spots are tipped to hit 29 degrees, which is basically, you know, that sort of weather when your T-shirts start sticking to your back. The Met Office reckon England and Wales will get the best of it, whilst up north might see a cheeky shower or two, but it's still going to be nice and warm there as well.

Now, do you have trouble getting ready? Or you're like me, in the mirror, bang, done my hair in 30 seconds, I'm off out the door. Women will spend almost 6 months of their working life deciding what to wear, a study has found. Cluttered wardrobes and anxiety about wearing the right outfit means the average woman spends 17 minutes a day rifling through the drawers and the wardrobes. This amounts to more than 4 days a year or 6 months between the ages of 18 and 60. 6 months just looking in the wardrobe for a clean pair of, whatever. I don't know. I'm easily pleased. I'm a common man. No.

That was called The Day We Find Love. Okay. Prayer Ridings, a lovely tune, very, I can say acoustic in just a second. Hope you like that. In the second hour of the show, we're talking about feel-good tunes that make you smile. Have a little think. You can always let me know your feel-good tunes tonight. Nip along to the website. Do it. Say hello. It'd be nice to hear from you. LazyBee.uk.

Warning, the Chill Out Zone is certificate 18. Discretion is advised. Although that's never stopped Lazy B. The Chill Out Zone with LB.

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1: The death toll from the collapsed building in Barangay Balibago in Angeles City has risen to 4, with 17 still missing. Most of the missing people are construction workers. Meanwhile, 26 others were rescued and 47 were the total affected in the accident. President Marcos is visiting Japan for 4 days to tackle efforts to boost defense cooperation, promote energy security, and ensure resilience to oil price shocks. Marcos is set to meet with Japanese Prime Minister Takaichi Sane to talk about the future trajectory of the Philippines-Japan strengthened strategic partnership and global issues, including those related to maritime security, energy, and food security. On defense cooperation, Ratanel said the Philippines would push for further deepening of operational cooperation with Japan, including information sharing, coordination of defense agencies, transfer of defense equipment, and Tokyo's continued support for the modernization of the armed forces of the Philippines. President Marcos distributed relief and cash assistance to over 2,000 families displaced by a fire at the Parola compound in Binondo, Manila. Marcos was accompanied by Manila Mayor Isko Moreno and Department of Social Welfare and Development, or DSWD, Secretary Rex Gachalian during the relief distribution at the Del Pan Sports Complex.
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You know what? Songs are not very innocent these days. It's all bump and grind, isn't it? Getting it on, getting it off, and getting out quick. Back in the years gone by, you had oldies like this. The guy's called Paul Anka. Careful. And it's called You're Having My Baby. But bear in mind, these days were innocent days. You could sing about songs like that. It's innocent. All right, okay. I'll come back in just a minute with more. Thanks for tuning in to LB's Late Night Chill Out Zone.

The management here at the Chill Out Zone had a very difficult decision to make. They could either employ a top-rated radio personality, or they could take a long and relaxing holiday in the Mediterranean. Let's just say they've got a cracking tan. And you've got LB.

Right, okay, we were talking about music and feel-good tunes. Let me tell you some of these, see if you agree. Queen's Don't Stop Me Now, Stayin' Alive by the Bee Gees, and Rick Astley's Never Gonna Give You Up are amongst the happiest songs ever released. A poll of adults revealed the top 40 tunes most likely to put you in a good mood. ELO as well, they're from Birmingham. They took the crown with their 1978 hit, Mr. Blue Sky, with a fifth of us selecting it as the ultimate feel-good tune. I quite like it, actually. ABBA's Dancing Queen, Living on a Prayer by Bon Jovi, and Walking on Sunshine by Katrina and the Waves were also featured in the top 10. What about any of yours? Let me know, lazybee.uk. This is Janet Jackson. It's rather a sexy little tune, if you don't mind me saying.

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Also, come and meet LB's Monkeys. We're there right now. DJLazyB.com.

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Tomorrow is International Tea Day, Chardonnay Day, Talk Like Yoda Day, Strawberries and Cream Day, and National Aperitif Day. If it's your birthday, you know your star sign is Gemini, your birthstone is Emerald. Tomorrow's birthday is Leo Sayar, 78. Mr. T, I ain't getting on no plane. He's 74. Do you like that, by the way? Noel Fielding is an English comedian, 53. Who else? Goatee. He done that tune, Somebody That I Used To Know, born in Belgium, 46. Tom Daly as well, 32, English diver, all-round good guy. He's 32 years old. If it's your birthday, well, have a great day from all your friends at the Late Night Chill Out Zone.

Elvis Presley, we got Blue on the way with All Rise. Here's the answer to our survey said, 1% of men have proposed here, and only 1% of women would want to be proposed to here. A sporting event. Don't propose when you're at the football. Please. It don't work. It's not big, it's not clever. Almost time to say goodbye. Yeah. All right, stay there.

Almost time to check out of the chill out zone. Angie Baby by Helen Reddy plays now. And I'll try and squeeze something else in before I go. But that's it from me. I'll see ya tomorrow night at the end of your day.

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1: The death toll from the collapsed building in Barangay Balibago in Angeles City has risen to 4, with 17 still missing. Most of the missing people are construction workers. Meanwhile, 26 others were rescued and 47 were the total affected in the accident. President Marcos is visiting Japan for 4 days to tackle efforts to boost defense cooperation, promote energy security, and ensure resilience to oil price shocks. Marcos is set to meet with Japanese Prime Minister Takaichi Sane to talk about the future trajectory of the Philippines-Japan strengthened strategic partnership and global issues, including those related to maritime security, energy, and food security. On defense cooperation, Ratanel said the Philippines would push for further deepening of operational cooperation with Japan, including information sharing, coordination of defense agencies, transfer of defense equipment, and Tokyo's continued support for the modernization of the armed forces of the Philippines. President Marcos distributed relief and cash assistance to over 2,000 families displaced by a fire at the Parola compound in Binondo, Manila. Marcos was accompanied by Manila Mayor Isko Moreno and Department of Social Welfare and Development, or DSWD, Secretary Rex Gachalian during the relief distribution at the Del Pan Sports Complex.

0: Welcome to the Wednesday show. This Ooh. Is a fun with Em and Davo and Aaron.
1: Yeah.
0: Where are you guys? You guys
2: here? We're here.
0: You're here? Okay, well, you should be, because if you don't get in here, I might have to tie our legs together, do a little like five-legged race or something like
2: what?
0: That. Wait a second.
2: All
0: which
2: of
0: one?
2: Our legs?
0: Which one of us only has one leg? I don't know. Thank you for joining us for the show today. I want to thank everybody who's tuned in to listen to the only radio crew that accidentally sounds threatening while discussing office supplies.
2: Oh, wait. That's what? Just you, Dave, yeah. who throws us, staplers at our heads. And scissors
0: any
2: at us.
0: Such thing.
1: Uh-huh. But I'm getting angry.
2: I'm going to get HR involved in this, I think.
0: I do agree with you guys.
1: I think Dave let them go.
0: It's been said many times that's possible that I let them go.
1: Yeah.
0: That I do get kind of ornery when it comes to almost anything, but
2: right,
0: I don't mean to. You know that, Amanda. I don't mean to.
2: Oh yeah.
0: I just have that.
2: I'm well
0: aura.
2: Aware.
0: I'm a big guy, uh-huh. and that's how I come across.
2: Sure.
0: So, well, why don't we talk about that today then? Why don't we talk about things that you say that sound way more aggressive than they're intended to sound? Okay, let's talk about that.
2: Uh-huh.
0: But let's also talk about the hot off the top news that's going to come out.
2: Yes.
0: Let's talk about the trivia reveal. Everybody,
1: oh, yeah.
0: play I want to talk about this. I want to talk about why I'm always late.
2: Oh, you are always late.
0: I'm always late. I want to talk about that.
2: I don't have that late. Yeah. I've got some updates on Shakira and Charlie XCX and Brandi Carlile.
0: Okay, good.
2: Yeah.
0: That's awesome.
1: And then I've got a joke for you that has some good news and some bad news.
2: Okay. I wonder which one we're going to hear
1: first. It's going to be a bit of a up in the air. Yeah.
0: Okay, and you know what? I've got some weird job negotiation demands that I want to help educate people on. Okay, so this is what you should use when you're going for a job.
2: Mm-hmm.
0: We also have
2: I've got some stuff that I want to talk about.
0: That's right.
2: Just whatever Mender wants to talk about.
0: That's right.
2: And
0: that's
2: this it's going to be landscaping. I've got a point of contention.
0: What?
2: Yeah. Point of order, everyone. Yep.
0: Okay. Well,
1: we like some good landscaping.
0: Hopefully people stick around for that. What else do we have?
1: And then I've got
0: about?
1: An embarrassing moment to share with y'all that's going to make you cringe.
0: Okay.
2: I'll tell you what else
0: so.
2: Is embarrassing when
0: what?
2: I do my yes or BS questions.
0: It always
2: questions.
0: Is.
1: Oh,
0: it's
1: yeah.
0: always embarrassing.
2: You guys don't know what you're doing.
0: Okay. And then we got three stories in the good news segment we got to talk about. And we've also got the trivia preview, some questions at the end.
2: Perfect.
0: So, why don't we get to it? In fact, let's get started with what we always do. It's hot off the top news.
3: Hot. It's weird. It's weird. It's weird. It's weird. It's weird. It's weird. Weird, weird, weird. Weird, weird, weird. The weird and wacky news.
0: I got some crazy headlines here we're going to talk about when we get back here from the break.
2: Oh,
0: we
2: got
0: to, this one. It's wedding season for us, and I've never experienced this. I hope I do this year. The groom punches the minister.
1: No.
0: Oh, yeah.
2: Oh, that's terrible.
0: Yeah. How about this one here? I'm a big fan of tennis, too, and I wish I would have seen this. Tennis player pulls down his shorts after losing a point.
1: Oh, that's concerning.
0: I wonder what he was going to do after he lost the match. Let's find out. Okay, we'll be back in just a little bit. Tell you all about that and have a lot of fun on the show today. This is Fun with Em and Davo and Aaron.

0: Welcome back to the show, everybody.
1: Let's get it going.
0: A little fun with Am and Davo and Aaron, and having lots of fun today. We've got some headlines here on Hot Off the Top News. But before we get to that, remember we're going to talk about those things that you say that sound way too aggressive.
1: They're not
0: intended to sound aggressive. I am not intending to make it sound aggressive.
2: Oh,
0: but,
2: really?
0: You know, things like... I would say it like this in my head. So who touched my stuff? How would it sound like to you if I said that?
1: Who touched my stuff?
0: That's right. So who touched my stuff? I can't even do it nicely now. So.
2: Yeah.
0: Anyway, we'll talk more about that. You guys, I'm sure, have ideas as well because I give you lots of examples through the week, don't I? We're going to talk about the hot off the top news. We've got a couple stories here, including the groom who punches the minister. What the heck is that all about? I want to see that. It's a Florida man, and he's been charged with battery after allegedly assaulting a 69-year-old, 69 years old, wedding officiant, during a dispute over ceremony costs. Oh. Was this during the wedding they were having this dispute? Police say William Wells, 35 years old, became angry after a beachside wedding in Port Orange, claiming he had been overcharged.
2: Oh, my goodness.
0: As the officiant called 911, Wells allegedly punched him in the stomach and threatened to, quote, call his boys.
2: Oh, my goodness.
0: See, that's one of those things that sounds mean when you say it. But he didn't mean it as in a mean way.
2: Sure.
0: Oh, wait a second. The police arrived and then they arrested him. Uh-huh. So I guess, So I imagine this is what it's like. It's, I now pronounce you man and duck! Duck!
1: Oh, duck, goose!
0: Not duck, goose. Then we've got the tennis player who pulls down his shorts after losing a point. French pro tennis player Corentin Moutet during a match with Alejandro Davidovich Fokina at the Hamburg Open on Monday pulled his shorts down after losing a point.
1: No.
0: Thankfully, he was wearing black briefs underneath his white tennis shorts.

you mean, ooh, David? I said that nice. Okay, that's it. We're going to move on here. As Amanda said, we're going to come back because we've got that game show we need to play along with you guys. Questions. We've got the questions. We've got the answers. You can play along with us. Trivia Reveal coming up next on Fun with Em and Dave O and Aaron.

0: with Em and Dave and Aaron. And guess what? It's now time for everybody's favorite game show. It's time for the Trivia Reveal. But first, here's a word from our sponsor.
1: Feel the pulse.
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1: Oh, we're having a party in the studio,
2: oh,
1: that's for sure.
2: We're just getting
1: started. Are we? Okay, I thought we started a little bit ago, but that's okay. We can just get started again now. How about we do some trivia reveal? Everybody who's listening, you play along with us. We'll ask the questions, come up with your own answers, and hopefully you get them right here. Let's start with this one. This debuted in 1884 and was called a gravity pleasure switchback railway.
2: Wow.
1: Okay, what is it actually referring to? What's it called today?
3: That's my daily life.
2: That's your daily life. If you were born in 1884, I guess.
1: Were you born in 1884?
3: Pretty close.
1: Amanda, what do you have?
2: I say a washing machine, maybe?
1: A washing machine. Yeah. Okay. I said some sort of romantic train excursion. Yeah. I mean, the whole pleasure part sounds like maybe it's stuff that they shouldn't be doing on the train. But no, you know what? I understand now what it is because I see the actual answer. We didn't get it right. It's a roller coaster.
2: Okay.
1: Number two, 15% of people surveyed said this is the first thing they remember scaring them to death.
2: Ooh.
1: What is it? Aaron, what do you got?
3: Yeah, how about the sound their dad makes when they touch the thermostat?
2: It was
1: my mom in that situation. Yeah, it was my mom. Yeah. Amanda, what do you have for an answer?
2: I remember my mom driving and the steering wheel just popping right off. That was the first thing.
3: So scary.
1: Okay, and back to dads again. It was my dad dressing up in his Halloween costume.
2: That scared
1: the crap out of me.
2: A giant gorilla?
1: No. Don't bring up the gorilla. Inside joke, yeah. Okay? No, it was a clown.
2: That's scary. Yeah.
1: The actual answer, though, is riding a Ferris wheel.
2: I didn't believe that.
1: Yep. And then number three, according to statistics, if you ride one of these 100,000 times, you might get stuck once. Mm. What is it?
3: Oh, a traffic circle.
2: Oh,
3: a
2: traffic circle. 100%.
1: A traffic circle. That's awesome. Amanda, you have an answer.
2: I say the subway.
1: The subway. Oh,
2: yeah,
1: okay.
2: Easily.
1: Yeah. I said a snowmobile is what I said.
2: Yeah, that makes sense.
1: I've been on that many times. The actual answer is an elevator.
2: Elevator. I'm scared of that. Yeah.
1: Those are your questions. Those are your answers. Hopefully you got some of them correct. And now we're going to move around to this time where we do some random funny things. Oh, the question I always wanted to figure out is why am I always late? We're going to find out right after this on Fun with Am and Dave-O and Aaron.

0: We're back with more Fun with Am and Dave-O and Aaron.
1: Yeah,
0: right here.
1: Let's light it up.
0: And we are going to light things up, as Aaron said, with a little bit of fun here on the random funny things, which, you know what? I got paid a lot of money personally to play this sponsor.
1: Really?
2: This program is made possible in part by a grant from Spick and Spam, the household cleanser with 10% pork shoulders.
0: Now, remember, a lot of money is relative, okay? So
3: show me the money.
0: When I make $0.
1: Is that a lot? Okay.
0: Okay, let's get on with it here. We've got also some, you know, we're going to talk about these things that apparently I say that sound mean, but I don't mean them to sound mean.
3: No. Okay.
0: So, Aaron, you were talking about something that I say that you thought it's sounding way more aggressive than intended. So what was it that you were talking about?
3: No, we're going to deal with this now.
1: Oh, that does sound aggressive.
0: It does.
1: Right?
0: Yeah. Well, it sounds when he says it. It sounds. No, I was saying
1: it
0: like.
1: But
0: then when you laugh. No, but I was saying it like this. I was saying, oh, you know what? We're going to deal with this like right now.
1: I don't think your voice has ever hit that octave. I'm sorry.
3: Oh, in your throat.
0: Oh, geez. This is beat up Dave Day today, isn't it?
1: Okay.
0: Well, let's get talking about some of those random funny things that we're going to talk about because we got an interesting thing here to discuss. It's why I'm always late. Now, it's not actually me, but I'm going to take the brunt and I will not throw my wife under the bus here, okay? we're going to start with I've developed and perfected the rare skill of turning off my alarm in my sleep.
3: Oh.
0: Have we ever heard Amanda say that before?
3: Yeah. Well,
0: maybe not that. What have you said, though, Amanda? What have you said?
1: I've said coffee is more important to me than being on time.
0: Coffee is more important to you than being on time. What about you, Aaron?
3: People drive way too slow.
0: Yeah. Oh, is that why?
1: Yeah, it's all their fault.
0: You know, I hate it when I'm making these even sound aggressive.
1: Yeah.
0: I hate where I'm going even more than I hate where I've been.
1: Negative.
0: Yeah, that's why I'm always late. How about this next one, Amanda?
1: It's hard to make a grand entrance when you're on time. Who's
0: going to
1: notice, huh?
0: Oh, boy, that's good. Aaron, you got one.
3: Yeah, I thought you said Friday.
0: That's why.
1: Yeah, 3 days too late there,
0: How about that one time I was early for something? I had to wait for all the stragglers to show up.
1: Man.
0: So
1: I hate that.
0: Never doing that again. Okay, Amanda, you've got another one.
1: I do. There was an incident, and it involved a toddler and a diaper, and that's all you need to know.
0: That sounds aggressive. Yeah. That sounds aggressive.
1: That does. That's all you need to know.
0: Aaron, why are you late sometimes?
3: I knew I should have taken that left turn at Albuquerque.
0: Oh, yeah.
3: Oh, man.
0: I always get stuck with that. Too. How about, hey, I'm here. What do you want?
1: Oh, that could be aggressive. What do you want?
0: I'm trying not to be aggressive. Finish her up. Let's wrap it up there, Amanda. What have you got?
1: I'm late because I have cats to serve.
0: Oh, that's true.
1: I can't come to work. I got a cat on my lap.
0: Exactly. I got a cat on my lap. Okay, there's some random funny things, and we're going to get back to the really important stuff. Amanda taking over what?
1: The Daily Music News coming right up.

0: Okay, ladies and gentlemen, we're back for a little bit of education now.
1: Oh, yeah. Okay. Time to dance is what I like to say.
0: Fun with Em and Dave on Aaron. And coincidentally, you want to dance and I'm going to sing. Mm. So we're going to bring this. The entertainment value of this segment is raising every week.
2: Exceptional.
0: It's awesome. So Amanda, you're in charge of this. Why don't you tell us what's going on in the daily music news?
2: Well, on Saturday, Shakira released the music video for her 2026 World Cup song with Bonaboy. Die Die. It opens with soccer stars including Lionel Messi.
0: Oh, yeah, okay.
2: Taking the fields to declare, "We are ready!"
0: No! Game on! We got it!
2: And Shakira is then seen perched atop Mexico City's iconic Angel of Independence before transitioning to scenes of her dancing alongside a group of African children.
0: Okay.
2: That's a very, like, crossover. African-Mexican.
0: It is a crossover.
2: Okay, good. Yeah, well.
0: But here's my singing part. I am Shakira, I do every single...
2: Okay, so next up, we've got Charlie XCX, fresh off the release of her new song, SS26.
0: Okay.
2: Did you say S?
0: Yes, you said S.
2: She has shared the pop punk tune Playboy Bunny. Mm-hmm. She wrote on Instagram, "Playboy Bunny video shot the day after we shot SS26.
0: Okay.
2: Was honestly very hungover, LOL.
0: Oh, I'm hungover, LOL.
2: And Brandi Carlile, her new song Life on the Run dropped on Friday. It coincides with the launch of a new partnership between Carlile and the National Park Foundation to raise funds to preserve and protect the parks.
0: Oh, beautiful. Nice. Okay, good.
2: $1 from each ticket sold at this weekend's Echoes Through the Canyon, a 3-day concert at the Gorge Amphitheater.
3: That would be
2: Washington is being donated to the NPF.
0: Oh, okay. Oh, wow. What's the NPF again?
2: The National Park Foundation.
0: Oh, that's right. It's just reminding everybody. I just want to make sure they know what these acronyms are, okay? Well, that's incredible. And I didn't sing as much as I wanted to on this one. You guys kind of shot me down.
2: I think that's going.
0: You shot me down a little bit on this one. Okay, well, we're going to take a little bit of a break here. And when we get back, Aaron is up next. So, ready for the
3: joke of the day. Come on back.
0: Hopefully, it's not a swing and miss.
3: Oh, it's going to be good.

0: Welcome back to Fun with Em and Davo and Aaron.
1: We are back.
2: We've got time to sit back and relax.
3: Oh, good.
0: Well, but you got to you got to strengthen those stomach muscles a little bit. Right? this is a core workout for everybody. Yeah. Yeah, that's right. And I've got two funny things to talk about here.
1: Goodness.
0: Two jokes, as it were.
1: Okay.
0: The first joke is, and Amanda, I'm going to refer to you on this one. Okay. The things that I apparently say that sound way more aggressive than I actually intend. Do you have another example of that? This is the first joke of the two. So what do you think?
1: You've got one chance to explain the smell.
0: In itself, it does sound aggressive, but it's like more like a boy band. You've got one chance to explain this smell.
1: Oh, and that's not how you said it to me earlier.
0: That's how I try. That's in my own head is how I'm delivering that. So, okay, well, we'll come up with another one here. I'm sure there's something I say that actually sounds nice, okay? Mm. But now we got the second joke. The second joke is Aaron doing his
2: joke of the day.
0: That's right.
2: A lot funnier than Dave's funny stuff.
0: Find out.
1: The bar is low.
0: Okay, so far my stomach's getting a good workout here. So let's continue this little exercise routine we've got going on here. Aaron, give it to us. What's your joke of the day?
2: A woman is anxiously waiting outside the ICU for news about her husband.
1: Okay.
2: Finally, Dr. Scroll Digger walks out and says,
0: Digger?
2: Ma'am, I got good news and bad news.
1: Uh-oh. Okay.
2: The woman nervously asks, okay, what's the bad news?
0: Mm-hmm.
2: The doctor sighs and says, I'm afraid your husband is dead.
1: Oh my gosh.
2: She bursts into tears, then gathers herself and asks, oh no, then what's the good news?
0: Uh-huh.
2: And Dr. Scroll Digger says, what good news?
0: What?
2: What are you talking about?
0: What?
1: Is he really the doctor? I don't get it.
0: The impersonator is coming and delivering the news.
1: I guess,
0: so yeah. He forgot there was no good news to deliver as well.
1: Okay.
0: But you know, it's a normal thing to say. It is a saying. There's good news and there's bad news.
1: Yeah.
0: So, you know.
1: And I don't have either.
0: Yeah.
1: I don't know.
0: I hate to deliver the bad news, but that was a Monday joke right there.
2: Yeah,
0: so,
2: definitely a Monday joke.
0: Okay, well, we'll do better tomorrow, won't
2: Absolutely.
0: We, Aaron? Won't we? Oh,
2: Thursday,
0: sorry.
2: Thursday, bring it on.
0: I'm trying to say things nice now. Not more aggressive than intended. Okay, guys, guess what? We're going to take a little break. We've got some more stuff coming up right after this, and that would include, well, it's time for more random funny things that we like to talk about. Weird job negotiation demands coming up next on Fun with Em and Dave. Davo and Aaron. All day.

0: I've got some more of those random funny things that we like to talk about.
1: Here we go again.
0: Right here on Fun with Am and Dave and Aaron. Now, was that said aggressively? Was that too aggressive?
2: I don't think, here we go again. That could be.
0: Well, okay, we're talking about things the way I sound. I don't mean to sound aggressive. I'm a big bear, right? Uh-huh. A big cuddly bear, right?
2: Huge claws.
0: Aaron, there's one that you brought up that's something I said to you in the past. And what did it sound like again?
1: Oh, that is an interesting choice, Aaron.
0: No, that is not how I said it.
1: The tone was quite...
0: No, it comes across. No, I say it like, wow, that's an interesting, interesting choice.
2: The sunshine is shining.
0: In fact, I think after that, I said, I love that choice. I think I said that too. So
2: I think we have recordings. We can,
1: we can review those.
0: Cameras, yeah. Amanda loves pulling out the cameras. Security cameras. Check the cameras.
2: You know, 9 times out of 10, I'm wrong. Which is very humbling.
0: Oh, boy. Okay. You know what? This has been so much fun. It deserves its own sponsor.
2: I think so.
3: This program is made possible in part by a grant from Schmuckers, the jelly for schmoes.
0: Yeah, that's the jelly for me. Yeah, because apparently I'm a schmo. We're going to get on with the fun stuff that we like to talk about. It's random stuff that we talk about. And now we are going to talk about weird job negotiation tactics or demands.
2: Okay, I like this. Contracts are coming up.
0: That's true.
1: Negotiation.
0: Let's start with this one here. In addition to 2 weeks vacation, I need 2 weeks worth of rolling in at 10 a.m. in my sweatpants.
1: That sounds fair.
0: That is a great negotiation tool. Okay, and then we've got this next one here. Amanda, what do you think?
2: I need a bag of M&Ms with all the W's removed.
0: Okay. You do.
2: Those are misprints.
0: You do realize you wouldn't get any M&Ms then, right?
2: Yeah,
0: you know, I think you better rethink that demand. How about this next one here? Weird job negotiation demand, Aaron.
1: Yes, I'd like to be paid less.
2: Oh, that can be handled. Yeah, absolutely. We can do that.
0: I think you can keep your job.
1: Don't get paid.
0: Yeah, everywhere you go, you're keeping your job. How about a 15-minute nap every half hour?
1: Oh,
0: like
1: that's bad. Okay. I like that.
0: Amanda, you've got one.
2: How about a computer password that doesn't require uppercase, lowercase, special characters, and numbers.
0: Yeah, I'm down with that. That's a great demand. Okay. How about this next one? Aaron, you got another demand.
1: Okay, I want a company credit card.
2: Uh-huh.
1: I also want a company card and a company slap chop.
0: Slap chop.
2: I think we could do the slap chop.
0: Oh, how about this one here? Take my wife, please. There's a negotiation demand. And then Amanda, you want this one. You do it.
2: All I want is my $2.
0: $2.
2: That's right.
0: Yeah. Now, Aaron, this one's perfect for you.
1: A service llama.
0: Oh, a service llama.
1: That's going to make it so much easier.
0: So you're taking my service llama from me?
1: Yeah.
0: Now, how nice is that?
1: You got one?
0: Okay, how about this one here? Let's finish her off with 2 all beef patty special sauce, lettuce, cheese, pickles, onions on a sesame seed bun.
1: And hold the fries.
0: That's what I want. Okay, there you go. Some random funny things we like to talk about right here on Fun with Em and Dave and Aaron. And more weird things that we're going to talk about is Amanda, when she just talks about whatever she wants to talk about.
2: Okay, yeah, it's not a big deal.
0: That's coming up next on Fun with Em and Dave and Aaron. Kayak.

0: welcome back to the show that everybody beats up on Dave today.
1: Let's crank up the volume because it's fun.
0: Okay. Okay. Well, I'm going to take another beating here because the theme apparently is talking about how everything I say just comes across as more aggressive than it actually should be.
1: Yeah.
0: So I'm not trying to. Okay. But maybe perhaps, my childhood. Can we talk about that?
2: No, we don't have time for that. Get off the couch.
0: What other things do I say, Amanda, to you that comes across as more aggressive than really it should be?
2: I think when you say something like, oh, I noticed.
1: Oh, yeah, that is.
0: No. So it really is coming across as aggressive?
2: I thought it was coming.
0: Oh, I noticed. I did. It's so great.
2: It's weird how your tone changes when you're trying to cover up for all the things.
1: I've got daisies coming out of his
0: Let's look at the cameras. Let's look at the cameras. I didn't even hear what he said. I don't think I want to know. Let's not repeat it. Okay, let's get on with this segment that Amanda takes over, and we like to call it
3: Mandatainment.
0: So what are you taking over and doing?
2: Well, it's Wednesday, so it's just stuff I want to talk about. It's not really a big deal.
0: What do you want to talk about today?
2: I want to talk about landscaping.
0: Why?
1: Okay.
0: Why do we want to talk about landscaping?
1: It's that time.
2: I feel like I'm getting judged by my yard landscaping. And Aaron,
0: because of something I say?
2: Mostly looking at Aaron.
0: Oh, okay.
2: You know, Aaron says, don't you think you should do this? And don't you think you should do that? And, you know, there are people who, yes, they like their lawns to look nice.
1: And you're not one of them.
2: And pristine and every blade of grass in order. But you're right, Aaron. I'm not one of them. I like it to be natural. Relaxed. Like the animals, are participating in this sport.
0: Yeah.
2: And, I don't feel the pressure to make it to... I don't know, pristine. I like it to be artistic. So there's going to be a slightly overgrown corner. There's going to be flowers that are popping up in random different places.
0: You mean dandelions as flowers? Is that what you're talking about?
2: They have color.
0: Yeah, okay.
2: I like it when the yard feels alive and when, things doesn't look like they're measured by a ruler. Mm. It feels good. And people aren't judging it, like neighbors named Gary. I just want to say and stand up for myself and be like, natural landscaping is the new thing. Like they say there's no mow May.
0: No mow May?
2: You're not supposed to mow your lawn May because it's still a little cool and bugs are still like hiding in the leaves and the grass and the bees are coming and I support that. I no mow anytime really if I can get away with it.
1: Anytime.
2: And I just want it to be like... rustic.
0: Okay.
2: And I want it to be accepted, and I want you to stop bugging me about it, Aaron. All right?
0: Yeah, I knew this was going to turn into like a session. You're on the couch yourself here. Okay, that's enough of that. I'm putting a stop to this one. We're tired of hearing about your...
1: Can we bill her now?
0: ...landscaping. All right, guess what? We're going to take a little bit of a break. We are going to come back because after we have to listen to her talking about landscaping, we get to talk to... Aaron here, and he's going to tell us all about embarrassing moments coming up. Apparently, I heard that you've got an embarrassing moment you want to share with everybody.
1: Okay.
0: So.
1: It's that kind of embarrassment day.
0: So let's find out what it is when we get back on More Fun with Am and Dave on Aaron around the corner.

0: This is fun with Em and Davo and Aaron.
1: Back in action.
2: Always is fun.
0: Yeah, this is a good time all the time. So I love doing this with you guys. I love you guys.
2: Aww.
0: And I haven't even been drinking. Okay, guess what? We're going to have Aaron take over here. He's got apparently something that he calls what?
1: Embarrassing moment.
0: It's an embarrassing moment. So, and this one was about you.
1: Yeah, here's one of mine.
0: I don't know if I know this one, so let's find out all about it. Here's Aaron and his embarrassing moment today.
1: So years ago, I was speaking at a high school for the party program, talking to students about choices, distracted driving, all the serious stuff.
0: Okay.
1: Big gymnasium, hundreds of kids, teachers lining the walls, dead silence.
2: Uh-oh.
1: Now, normally, I'm pretty confident speaking in front of crowds.
2: Yeah.
1: But for some reason, that day, my brain decided to leave the building without me.
0: Okay.
1: Now, I'm halfway through this emotional part of the speech, and I completely botch a word.
2: Uh-oh.
1: Like, not a little stumble, I turned one word into what sounded like a farm animal trying to start a lawnmower.
0: Oh, geez.
1: Now, okay. I tried to recover, and I really did try.
0: Okay.
1: But I totally froze.
0: Yeah.
1: You know that moment where your brain goes, just keep going?

0: Well, your body goes, nope, not today. My lips quivered. I could feel the tension building in the room. And suddenly I start laughing. Not a polite chuckle, not a professional speaker laugh. I'm talking full lost control of everything. Can't breathe. Laughing hard. And the weirdest thing happened. One kid laughed, then another kid. Then the whole gym exploded.
1: Oh, good.
0: Teachers were snorting, students were crying, laughing, and every time somebody tried to stop laughing, somebody else would start again and set the entire room off. And at one point, I tried to continue the speech three separate times, distracted, laughing, just lost control. Couldn't do it. So then I'm supposed to deliver a life-changing presentation, and instantly I accidentally hosted the world's largest organized comedy show. Honestly. But it ended up being one of my best moments ever, because for a few moments, the whole room forgot about being cool, awkward, nervous, or stressed, and we all just laughed together. So the message of the story is laughter cures everything.
2: It even is embarrassment.
1: The best medicine. God.
2: Even embarrassment.
1: That's right. That's right.
2: I remember a story similar to this where one of us started puking and then the other person started puking because they were puking. And then the whole room was puking.
1: Oh, that's I saw
2: the
1: movie.
2: Yeah. It's very similar to this story
1: I think what Aaron meant was puking.
2: That's right.
1: He just wanted to lighten it up a little.
2: I think he purposefully changed a word in
1: there.
2: Okay, awesome. Thank you very much, Aaron. And we are going to now take that little break that we like to take here around this time, and we come back with some more fun. In fact, it's embarrassing fun. Ooh. Because Amanda, you're in charge next. What are you going to do?
1: Oh, it's yes or BS time.
2: It sure is.
1: You guys have to answer my questions.
2: We'll be right back. Ready?

0: I kind of feel this segment now is more related to what you guys perceive as me sounding more aggressive than I actually am.
1: Right.
0: Because this segment on Fun with Em and Dave O'Aaron is yes or BS. And I think that everything you guys are saying
2: is BS?
0: Falls under the BS category. Oh, that's why. That's
1: what
0: why.
1: A shame.
0: Now, did I say that aggressively
1: that
0: just now?
1: A little bit. Yeah.
0: There's nothing I can say. Now, Aaron, you said you've got a lot of examples of things that I say that sound overly aggressive.
2: Yeah,
0: I don't
2: I'm
0: mean
2: full
0: to.
2: Of them.
0: Yeah, so what's another example then?
2: Don't make me come over there.
1: Ooh,
0: oh,
1: yeah.
0: No, I was like, yeah. Don't make me come over there. Come on.
1: Because that's where the kittens are.
0: Come on, don't make me do it. Yeah.
2: Oh,
0: that's how it comes across, actually.
2: Uh-huh.
0: Okay, well, you know what? Again, more BS, and we're going to continue on with the BS because Amanda's got some questions for us here.
1: I sure do.
0: In itself is BS. So let's do it. What are the questions?
1: Okay, someone once invented an alarm clock that slaps you awake. Yes or BS?
0: I would say yes.
1: Aaron?
2: Yep.
3: Yeah. Ding, ding, ding,
0: yes,
3: ding, ding, ding.
1: It literally smacks you.
0: That's
1: awesome.
0: I want that. Okay.
1: There's a service that lets you hire fake paparazzi to follow you around.
0: Yes, there would be.
2: I've hired
3: ding, ding,
2: them
3: ding,
2: before.
3: Ding, ding,
1: you
3: ding.
1: Have.
2: Yeah.
1: How about this? Someone made shoes shaped like bare human feet. Yes or BS?
0: Bare human feet.
2: Yep.
0: Yeah, I would say so. Yeah.
3: Ding, ding, ding, ding, ding, ding, ding.
1: I saw somebody wearing them at a wedding.
2: Oh, no way.
1: Oh, my God.
0: One I was at?
1: No.
0: Yeah. Oh, you're doing your own weddings now? Okay. Are we competing?
1: Yeah.
0: BS.
1: There's a law requiring ducks to wear pants in public in one town. Yes or BS?
2: Oh, I believe it.
0: I'm going to say BS on that one.
1: Daffy Duck's town?
0: BS.
1: It is BS.
0: Thank you.
1: But emotionally, I feel like it's due. Like, we need to have these animals in these clothes.
0: No, we don't have to have that.
1: How about this? A man once called police. Police because McDonald's ran out of nuggets. Yes or BS?
0: Oh, I'm going to say yes.
2: Yeah.
3: Ding, ding, ding, ding, ding, ding.
1: That is a definite emergency.
2: What go?
1: Yeah. How about this? You can buy a burrito blanket that makes you look like human leftovers.
0: Yes,
1: yes or BS?
2: Absolutely.
0: You can.
3: Ding, ding, ding, ding, ding, ding.
1: That was an easy one, guys. It's all done.
0: It's all done?
2: That's it?
0: Perfect.
2: Home run.
0: We pretty much got them all right.
2: Yeah,
1: I think so.
0: We are the champions,
1: my friends.
0: Oh, man. Okay, and guess what we got coming up after this? I mean,
2: it's the good stuff,
0: This is just the best part of the show. We did such a good job in the yes or BS.
1: Let's reward them.
0: And now we are going to reward them with some good news in the good news segment coming up next on Fun with Em and Dave O'Aaron. All day.

0: And the climax raises to the best news ever.
1: Oh, everybody gets good news.
0: It's awesome. This is a good news segment on Fun with Em and Dave-O and Aaron. And you know it's a good news segment because guess what? You have this.
2: Kindly deeds done for free. Kindly deeds
3: done for free.
0: That's it. Do you know it's a good news when you got them singing it? So we're going to talk now about really cool things that have happened around the world, including this one here. It was an elementary school in Colonial Heights, Virginia. Three first grade boys became unlikely heroes when their teacher, Madison Swift, started choking in class while eating lunch and helping a student. Derek Contreras Franco, age 6, hit the classroom emergency button. That's a good thing to have, an emergency button in there. Bryson Doss, also 6, ran for help from another teacher. And Colton Hirsch, who had learned about choking response from his dad, started giving back blows. It worked. The food became dislodged and Swift could breathe again.
4: Wow.
0: The teacher later said, the boys, she's giving them 100% on all their assignments.
1: Absolutely.
0: No, she
1: pass
0: said they,
1: them to junior high.
0: They said that she, they 100% saved her life, and the school recognized them as little heroes.
1: Oh, what a great story.
0: How about this one here? In Pennsylvania, high school teacher Christina Ulmer lost her younger sister, Katie, in a tragic car accident. Mm. Years later, while teaching Fahrenheit 451, she wanted students to think about what it means to care for people in real life.
4: Okay.
0: So she handed every student $20 and gave them a challenge. Go do something kind for someone else. One student bought supplies for a homeless shelter. Another made gifts for seniors in a nursing home. The project kept growing, and today more than 425 students have participated through what's now called the $20 Kindness Challenge Foundation. All inspired by Christina wanting to honor her sister's memory with something hopeful. So that's
1: awesome. It.
4: Yeah. I love it.
0: How about this one? Finally, in North Carolina, Tom and Rachel Sullivan noticed college students struggling during the pandemic. Lonely, stressed, and eating a questionable amount of instant noodles. So they invited one student over for a homemade dinner. Then another. Eventually, they opened the invite to any student who showed a student ID. Over the last 4 years, they've served thousands of meals to students from schools, including North Carolina State, Duke, and UNC. Tom cooks everything from scratch, and students often leave with leftovers, hugs, and somebody checking in on them like family.
4: That's amazing. Beautiful. I wonder if they still do it.
0: Yeah, I love this stuff. We are going to now come back. We've got the trivia preview, which means we've got questions that we have to ask on the show tomorrow so that we can have a little fun with the game show Trivia Reveal and everybody plays along. So stick around because you're going to get those questions right after this on Fun with Em and Dave-O and Aaron.

0: everybody. This is Dave from Fun with Am and Dave and Aaron. On Thursday's show, you can look forward to the best of the stuff that we think you're going to enjoy the most. But for Friday's show, you get an extra day to think about answers for these questions in the trivia preview right now.
1: Number one, on average, you'll live 9 years less if you're this kind of person. What is it?
0: And number two, people with these live longer than those without. What are they?
2: And finally, number three, people who do this live longer than those who don't. What is it?
0: So make sure you tune into the Thursday show for a best of and Friday to answer the questions on the trivia reveal. So no matter what day it is, make sure you tune in to Fun with Am and Davo and Aaron.

0: falling.
1: 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OPM Kaibigan. The death toll from the collapsed building in Barangay Balibago in Angeles City has risen to 4, with 17 still missing. Most of the missing people are construction workers. Meanwhile, 26 others were rescued and 47 were the total affected in the accident. President Marcos is visiting Japan for 4 days to tackle efforts to boost defense cooperation, promote energy security, and ensure resilience to oil price shocks. Marcos is set to meet with Japanese Prime Minister Takaichi Sane to talk about the future trajectory of the Philippines-Japan Strengthened Strategic Partnership and global issues, including those related to maritime security, energy, and food security. On defense cooperation, Ratonel said the Philippines would push for further deepening of operational cooperation with Japan, including information sharing, coordination of defense agencies, transfer of defense equipment, and Tokyo's continued support for the modernization of the armed forces of the Philippines. President Marcos distributed relief and cash assistance to over 2,000 families displaced by a fire at the Parola compound in Binondo, Manila. Marcos was accompanied by Manila Mayor Isko Moreno and Department of Social Welfare and Development, or DSWD, Secretary Rex Gachalian during the relief distribution at the Del Pan Sports Complex.

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1: The death toll from the collapsed building in Barangay Balibago in Angeles City has risen to 4, with 17 still missing. Most of the missing people are construction workers. Meanwhile, 26 others were rescued and 47 were the total affected in the accident. President Marcos is visiting Japan for 4 days to tackle efforts to boost defense cooperation, promote energy security, and ensure resilience to oil price shocks. Marcos is set to meet with Japanese Prime Minister Takaichi Sane to talk about the future trajectory of the Philippines-Japan strengthened strategic partnership and global issues, including those related to maritime security, energy, and food security. On defense cooperation, Ratanel said the Philippines would push for further deepening of operational cooperation with Japan, including information sharing, coordination of defense agencies, transfer of defense equipment, and Tokyo's continued support for the modernization of the armed forces of the Philippines. President Marcos distributed relief and cash assistance to over 2,000 families displaced by a fire at the Parola compound in Binondo, Manila. Marcos was accompanied by Manila Mayor Isko Moreno and Department of Social Welfare and Development, or DSWD, Secretary Rex Gachalian during the relief distribution at the Del Pan Sports Complex.

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1: Search and rescue operations will continue for those still missing at the site of a 9-story building that collapsed in Angela City. Authorities have not lost hope that more survivors could still be rescued from beneath the rubble. 16 people remained missing. The bodies of 4 people, including a Malaysian man and 2 trapped construction workers, have so far been pulled from the debris of the condominium project that collapsed onto a nearby hotel on Sunday. The 4th confirmed fatality has not yet been identified. Unlike during the COVID pandemic, there is no calamity at present that can justify electronic voting in the Senate, even as it maintained that it would be up to the chamber to decide on its procedures, over which the senators engaged in a heated debate that triggered a walkout late Tuesday. The big question now is whether the failure of fugitive Senator Ronald De La Rosa to attend sessions constitutes a justifiable reason to allow him to vote online. Joint teams from the Police Criminal Investigation and Detection Group and NBI conducted simultaneous raids on suspected hideouts of Bato De La Rosa in Metro Manila and Central Luzon, including a house in Angeles City, a house in Barangay Moonwalk in Parañaque, and another residence in Bulacan were among the raided locations. Up to 10,132 overseas Filipino workers, dependents, and stranded OFWs affected by tensions in the Middle East have been repatriated to the Philippines. The DMW also reported that 34,429 Filipinos have received financial assistance to help them recover and reintegrate with their families.

0: It's Wednesday. My beautiful bride is here at my side. Hello, Heidi.
1: Hello, John.
0: How you doing over there?
1: I'm okay. How are you?
0: Well, I'm good. You're looking good. I'm excited. This could be a Movie Star Monday guest, but it just worked out for us to chat today. Keelan Durrell Jones is the gentleman's name. He's in this little movie. It's done okay. It's called Michael. Yeah, they've made more than $700 million globally. It's the number one box office movie right now. It's doing really well. Doing really, really, really well. I had a chance to go see this. I invited Heidi to come along. What did you say?
1: No, thanks.
0: It's like, I'm good. a friend of mine, he and I both wanted to see it. So I went to a movie in the middle of the afternoon, which there was like five people in the theater, which is kind of wild. But the movie's great. I'm excited to chat with Keelan Durrell Jones coming up in a bit.

0: Welcome back to the show, everybody.
1: Let's get it going.
0: A little fun with Am and Davo and Aaron, and having lots of fun today. We've got some headlines here on Hot Off the Top News. But before we get to that, remember we're going to talk about those things that you say that sound way too aggressive.
1: They're not intended
0: to sound aggressive. I am not intending to make it sound aggressive.
2: Oh,
0: but,
2: really?
0: You know, things like... I would say it like this in my head. So who touched my stuff? How would it sound like to you if I said that?
1: Who touched my stuff?
0: That's right.

0: at England we're having this dispute?
1: Police say William Wells, 35 years old, became angry after a beachside wedding in Port Orange, claiming he had been overcharged.
2: Oh my goodness.
1: As the officiant called 911, Wells allegedly punched him in the stomach and threatened to, quote, call his boys.
2: Oh my goodness.
1: See, that's one of those things that sounds mean when you say it. But he didn't mean it as in a mean way.
2: Sure.
1: Oh, wait a second. The police arrived and then they arrested him. Uh-huh. So I guess, So I you know, imagine this is what it's like. It's I now pronounce you man and duck. Duck.
0: Oh, duck, duck, goose.
1: No, not duck, duck, goose. Then we've got the tennis player who pulls down his shorts after losing a point. French pro tennis player Corentin Moutet during a match with Alejandro Davidovich Fokina at the Hamburg Open on Monday pulled his shorts down after losing a point.
0: What? No.
1: Thankfully, he was wearing black briefs underneath his white tennis shorts. Moutet received a warning for unsportsmanlike conduct his actions. Moutet must have been a male umpire up
0: maybe
1: there.
0: Maybe sound like
1: yeah. Moutet lost to Fokina on Monday 6-4, 6-4. The loss eliminated him from the Hamburg Open.
2: Yeah.
1: Now I'm scared. So.
0: Which was lucky, because when he wins, he strips naked.
2: Oh,
1: I kind of thought it would have been the other way around, but that makes sense, yeah. I mean, maybe pulling down his pants was his way of signaling the ball boy?
2: Let's move on.
1: What do you mean, David? I said that nice. Okay, that's it. We're going to move on here. As Amanda said, we're going to come back because we've got that game show we need to play
0: we
1: along with you guys.
0: Questions.
1: We've got the questions. We've got the answers. You can play along with us. Trivia Reveal coming up next on Fun with Em and Dave O and Aaron.

0: Now, surveys and studies and such. A new major study suggests financial stress might speed up your aging. Well, I'm in trouble then. Researchers tracked more than 15,000 older adults in England for nearly 15 years. They found that problems like food insecurity, unstable housing, higher heating costs, and lack of pensions were strongly linked to physical frailty. Their later life precarity index predicted declining health better than income or education alone. Those facing the most hardship showed frailty levels similar to people who were like a few decades higher in aging than they were.
1: Okay.
0: So that makes sense to me. Because like when things are comfortable, you don't worry as much, you don't stress as much.
1: That's true.
0: And if things are comfortable, you can find, you know, simple health answers for things rather than just leaving it unchecked. So I don't know if you know that we needed a study for that, but somebody apparently had some money in the budget and they got a grant and, you know, anyway. Surveys and studies and such on the John and Heidi Show.

0: We're back with more Fun with Am and Davo and Aaron.
1: Yeah,
0: over here.
1: Let's light it up.
0: And we are going to light things up, as Aaron said, with a little bit of fun here on the random funny things, which, you know what? I got paid a lot of money personally to play this sponsor.
1: Really?
2: This program is made possible in part by a grant from Spick and Spam, the household cleanser with 10% pork shoulders.
0: Now, remember, a lot of money is relative, okay? So
3: show me the money.
0: When I make $0.
1: Is that a lot? Okay.
0: Okay, let's get on with it here. We've got also some, you know, we're going to talk about these things that apparently I say that sound mean, but I don't mean them to sound mean.
3: No. Okay.
0: So, Aaron, you were talking about something that I say that you thought it's sounding way more aggressive than intended. So what was it that you were talking about?
3: No, we're going to deal with this now.
1: Oh, that does sound aggressive.
0: It does.
1: Right?
0: Yeah. Well, it sounds when he says it. No, I was saying
1: but then
0: it
1: when
0: like.
1: When you laugh.
0: No, but I was saying it like this. I was saying, oh, you know what? We're going to deal with this like right now.
1: I don't think your voice has ever hit that octave. I'm sorry.
0: Oh, geez. This is beat up Dave Day today, isn't it?
1: Okay.
0: Well, let's get talking about some of those random funny things that we're going to talk about because we got an interesting thing here to discuss. It's why I'm always late. Now, it's not actually me, but I'm going to take the brunt and I will not throw my wife under the bus here, okay?
3: So
0: we're going to start with I've developed and perfected the rare skill of turning off my alarm in my sleep.
3: Oh.
0: Have we ever heard Amanda say that before?
3: Yeah.
0: Well, maybe not that. What have you said, though, Amanda? What have you said?
1: I've said coffee is more important to me than being on time.
0: Coffee is more important to you than being on time. What about you, Aaron?
3: People drive way too slow.
0: Yeah. Oh, is that why?
1: Yeah, okay. It's all their fault.
0: You know, I hate it when I'm making these even sound aggressive.
1: Yeah.
0: I hate where I'm going even more than I hate where I've been.
1: Negative.
0: Yeah, that's why I'm always late. How about this next one, Amanda?
1: It's hard to make a grand entrance when you're on time. Who's
0: going to
1: notice, huh?
0: Oh, boy, that's good. Aaron, you got one.
3: Yeah, I thought you said Friday.
0: How about that one time I was early for something? I had to wait for all the stragglers to show up.
1: Man, so I hate that.
0: Never doing that again. Okay, Amanda, you've got another one.
1: I do. There was an incident, and it involved a toddler and a diaper, and that's all you need to know.
0: That sounds aggressive. Yeah. That sounds aggressive.
1: That does. That's all you need to know.
0: Aaron, why are you late sometimes?
3: I knew I should have taken that left turn at Albuquerque.
0: I always get stuck with that. How about, hey, I'm here. What do you want?
1: Oh, that could be aggressive. What do you want?
0: I'm trying not to be aggressive. Finish her up. Let's wrap it up there, Amanda. What have you got?
1: I'm late because I have cats to serve.
0: Oh, that's true.
1: I can't come to work. I got a cat on my lap.
0: Okay, there's some random funny things, and we're going to get back to the really important stuff. Amanda taking over what?
1: The Daily Music News coming right up.

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1: Search and rescue operations will continue for those still missing at the site of a 9-story building that collapsed in Angeles City. Authorities have not lost hope that more survivors could still be rescued from beneath the rubble. 16 people remained missing. The bodies of 4 people, including a Malaysian man and 2 trapped construction workers, have so far been pulled from the debris of the condominium project that collapsed onto a nearby hotel on Sunday. The 4th confirmed fatality has not yet been identified. Unlike during the COVID pandemic, there is no calamity at present that can justify electronic voting in the Senate, even as it maintained that it would be up to the chamber to decide on its procedures, over which the senators engaged in a heated debate that triggered a walkout late Tuesday. The big question now is whether the failure of fugitive Senator Ronald De La Rosa to attend sessions constitutes a justifiable reason to allow him to vote online. Joint teams from the Police Criminal Investigation and Detection Group and NBI conducted simultaneous raids on suspected hideouts of Bato De La Rosa in Metro Manila and Central Luzon, including a house in Angeles City, a house in Barangay Moonwalk in Parañaque, and another residence in Bulacan were among the raided locations. Up to 10,132 overseas Filipino workers, dependents, and stranded OFWs affected by tensions in the Middle East have been repatriated to the Philippines. The DMW also reported that 34,429 Filipinos have received financial assistance to help them recover and reintegrate with their families.

0: Heidi, did you know some bacteria can eat plastic? Yeah, scientists are studying them for waste reduction. Their discovery could actually help address pollution.
1: Hmm.
0: So there's bacteria that could actually gobble up, like make plastic go away.
1: Hmm.
0: So that's cool in some senses because you're like, oh, that'd be a way to get rid of plastic. But what happens if this bacteria starts eating away at plastic that you don't want it to eat away
1: at?
0: Like rust, you know?
1: I don't know.
0: So,
1: I think sometimes we're taking things a little too far.
0: Yeah. Anyway, well, we'll see what happens there. We don't know everything, but now we know this.
2: Yes, I'll boogie in your face, boy, one more time. Get your poop on.

0: Time now for the joke of the day with my beautiful bride, Heidi Small. What do you have for me there, Heidi?
1: Three young boys were talking, and one says, "My dad smokes, and he blows smoke out of his nose." "That's nothing," said the second boy. "My dad smokes, too, and he blows smoke out through his ears."
0: "What?"
1: "My dad smokes as well," said the third boy, "and he blows smoke through his backside." "How do you know?" said the first two boys. "I've seen the nicotine stains in his underpants."
0: Well, thank you, Heidi. Where do you find these? Just wherever that is. Stop looking. That's what I'm asking. All right. That is your joke of the day on the John and Heidi Show.

0: Time now for the scoop of the day. Scientists have discovered a way to completely turn off the brain and all neural activity using light pulses.
1: Is this a good idea?
0: Probably not. So we're going to learn how to turn people's brains off?
1: Well, I think some people have already done that years ago.
0: Yeah, I just think this is a... Again, we're messing with things
1: agree.
0: That we probably shouldn't be messing with.
1: Yeah, let's all dial it back a bit.
0: Yes. And have you ever heard of a sleep divorce? Do you know what that is?
1: No.
0: It's when a couple agrees to sleep in separate rooms as a way of gaining better quality rest.
1: Yeah, it's a
0: And
1: bad
0: maybe
1: idea.
0: Saving their relationship in the process. Well, now a growing number of women are embracing what's called a food divorce. That involves stepping away from being the household's main cook after years of meal planning, grocery shopping, and nightly dinner duty. Seattle author Kathleen Donahoe says burnout pushed her to stop cooking weekday meals for her family, relying instead on simple foods like frozen dinners, quesadillas, grilled cheese, and whatnot. Psychologists say more women are rejecting the pressure to prepare elaborate family meals every night, especially after years of balancing work, parenting, and picky eaters. Recent poll found that many people feel resentment over uneven cooking responsibilities, with some families now prioritizing convenience and shared time over traditional homemade dinners. I have offered so many times to cook dinner, and I like to cook dinner, and Heidi will not let me cook dinner.
1: Right, I like to cook.
0: Yeah, because I'm like, oh, I'm going to cook this. She's like, no, get out of my kitchen. Like,
1: well, Just go away.
0: I could do that. I learned a trick or two. She's like, no, your tricks are horrible. Get out of here. And then when I do decide I'm going to cook something, the smoke alarm goes off.
1: It's just easier if I do it.
0: Trying to surprise you. Did not work.
1: You cook, there's grease all over the whole, somehow on the ceiling.
0: No,
1: it's everywhere.
0: That is your scoop of the day on the John and Heidi Show.

0: Time now for
1: Dear John Letters.
2: Dear John.
0: Before we even read the letter, I'm going to ask you, because we've both had banner birthdays.
1: Yeah, we have.
0: Did it bother you at all? Did it?
1: The only one that was tough for me was 30, and that was only because I was no longer in my 20s. It was hard to say, I'm 30.
0: Yeah, I'm 50. It's
1: but
0: never...
1: none of the others have bothered. 40 didn't bother me. 50 didn't bother me
0: all. Well, I'll read the letter here. So, Dear John, I have a birthday coming up in a few weeks. It's a big one. I will just say I'm not going to be 29 anymore.
1: That's a hard one.
0: I actually have not been 29 for almost 10 years now.
1: Oh.
0: This one is hard for me. How hard? I went into Facebook and deleted my birthday information from the past. I made it private everywhere I could. I told my husband I don't want him to make a big deal of this. I just want it to be a regular day. I have a sister that often posts dumb things, and I asked her, please, pretty please, just skip this one. I'm struggling with it. I don't want to have her mocking me and making it a big deal. My mother said, it's just another day, and age doesn't matter. I realize all of that. I just remember when I was a little girl, I asked my grandmother how old she was, and she was 40. My mom started early, and so did her mom. In my mind, this age is the first step towards being old. My husband told me he was already planning a surprise party, but after my hissy fit, as he called it, he called that off. Sadly, that meant I have some people who already know the date, and I'm afraid they will make this an awful day. What can I do? How do I avoid this? Any advice? I know this probably seems childish, but I'm just not ready to be old. Signed, forever young. So first and foremost, I would say this. Don't be upset with your husband because he wanted to do something nice. When I turned 40, my wife, this good-looking chick that's sitting with me here every single day, she did a surprise party. We work, how far apart are we here? 3 feet?
1: If maybe. Even.
0: We spend like the entire day 3 feet apart. Yeah. Somehow she planned a surprise party, which kind of concerns me because what else can she do that I don't know about? That's very concerning. It was wonderful. And I will tell you, nobody is mocking you for being old. So if that in your mind is what you think people are doing, please, please, please understand nobody is doing that. As a matter of fact, they're celebrating the fact that you're still with them and they love you. And that's why they're wishing you, you know, it, even if they're doing it in jest and having fun, it's all in fun. I don't think there's anybody out there like, oh, she's turning 40.
1: Right.
0: I don't want to hang out with her anymore. And I understand where you're saying that when you were a little girl, you remember asking your grandmother how old she was, and she was 40. So in your mind, 40 is old. I get that. Think about it this way, though. You're just experienced. That's not bad. There's nothing wrong with that. Any advice that you would say? Because on here, she's asking, what can I do? How do I avoid this? Any advice? Any advice, Heidi?
1: No, and you can't avoid it. And if people are wanting to celebrate you and tell you happy birthday, that's a good thing. That means you have people who love you.
0: Yeah.
1: And it's just an age is just a number. I am 51.
0: Yeah.
1: You would never know it by the way I act and the things that I say and the things I get into. So
0: I'll tell you something that's funny. I was talking just recently. I was talking to somebody. They have kids and their kids are very young. Their oldest is 13 and it goes all the way down to 2. And then he's like, do you have any kids? I go, yeah, we got a son and a daughter. And I was like, how old are your kids? I'm like, my son is going to be 30 this year. My daughter is going to be 25. And he looked at me. He's like, how old are you guys? So he apparently thought, because we act like children.
1: We do act like children.
0: The look on his face was like, how old are you people? And that was really funny. I was like, yeah, I'm apparently older than you thought.
1: No, age is just a number. And don't let it change who you are, how you act, how you feel.
0: Yeah.
1: Just be yourself and have fun. Life is way too short to get worked up over minuscule things.
0: And if there is somebody who does post something, if you want them to remove it, send them a personal message and say, hey, thank you. I know that this was meant to be a thing, but if you could remove it, I'm trying to just not celebrate. So I'm trying to, you know, not put that up. If you could do that privately, that would be better than, I've seen Facebook posts where people will like say happy birthday. And then there's like somebody it's them being angry saying, you know, take this down. I don't want people to know it's my birthday. That's not going to help because now you got more people that you just drew more attention to it.
1: Right.
0: So I don't know. Again, I think you're overthinking all of this, but I can also understand if it's a big deal to you, this is the one, you know, so next year it'll be different. It'll be fine. I turned 42 twice. Do you remember that?
1: Yes.
0: I thought
1: I was aware of it.
0: I thought I was 42 for an entire year and I was like, I'm gonna be 43. And Heidi's like, no, you're not. You're 42. I'm like, no, I'm 42 right now. She's like, no, you're 41 right now. You have been. You're going to be 42. So I got to celebrate 42 twice, which is, again, pretty cool. If you would like to chime in with any advice, you can do that at facebook.com/John and Heidi Show.

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1: Search and rescue operations will continue for those still missing at the site of a 9-story building that collapsed in Angeles City. Authorities have not lost hope that more survivors could still be rescued from beneath the rubble. 16 people remained missing. The bodies of 4 people, including a Malaysian man and 2 trapped construction workers, have so far been pulled from the debris of the condominium project that collapsed onto a nearby hotel on Sunday. The 4th confirmed fatality has not yet been identified. Unlike during the COVID pandemic, there is no calamity at present that can justify electronic voting in the Senate, even as it maintained that it would be up to the chamber to decide on its procedures, over which the senators engaged in a heated debate that triggered a walkout late Tuesday. The big question now is whether the failure of fugitive Senator Ronald De La Rosa to attend sessions constitutes a justifiable reason to allow him to vote online. Joint teams from the Police Criminal Investigation and Detection Group and NBI conducted simultaneous raids on suspected hideouts of Bato De La Rosa in Metro Manila and Central Luzon, including a house in Angeles City, a house in Barangay Moonwalk in Parañaque, and another residence in Bulacan were among the raided locations. Up to 10,132 overseas Filipino workers, dependents, and stranded OFWs affected by tensions in the Middle East have been repatriated to the Philippines. The DMW also reported that 34,429 Filipinos have received financial assistance to help them recover and reintegrate with their families.